69. Wednesday, sunny at the high near 90. Wednesday night, mostly clear with a low around 71. Thursday, sunny at the high near 90. Thursday night, mostly clear with a low around 71. And that's a look at your WKRV weather forecast for today.

car is just what I needed. Kicking things off, I'm Peter Z, reporting for duty. All your favorites back to back. Always one great song after another. Got Black Sabbath in the news. Tell you about that in about 8 minutes here. Here's their Commissar after the fire.

0: Born in the USA and the Boss, Bruce Springsteen, I'm Peter Z. Black Sabbath announcing they're going to release their first ever official book. It's called The Masters of Reality, Why Black Sabbath Matter. It'll be coming out in October from Rufus Publications. Put that on your reading to-do list.
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11: This again, Renfro at the WKRV or the forecast for tonight. Mostly clear at the low around 65. Tomorrow, Sunday, at the high near 86. Tomorrow night, clear at the low around 66. Tuesday, Sunday, at the high near 89. Tuesday night, mostly clear at the low around 69. Wednesday, Sunday, at the high near 90. Wednesday night, mostly clear at the low around 71. Thursday, Sunday at the high near 90. Thursday night, mostly clear at the low around 71. And that's a look at your WKRV weather forecast for today.
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0: Richard Marx, Don't Mean Nothing, Peter Z, playing your favorites. Weight Watchers with the new study on why fat guys don't lose weight. They don't think they're fat. Recent research suggests around 60% of men who are clinically overweight just don't think they are. That's why I can relate to babies so well. I, too, am chubby and difficult.
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9: This is severe weather season. Severe thunderstorms and tornadoes can develop rapidly. 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

0: Gwen Stefani and No Doubt, Just a Girl on Peter Z. Just a guy playing your music. Something occurred to me last weekend while we were celebrating the 250th anniversary over the 4th of July. Isn't it funny how red, white, and blue represent freedom until you see them flashing on the roof of the car behind you?
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1: This is again Renfro at the WKRV with the forecast for tonight. Mostly clear at the low around 65. Tomorrow, Sunday, at the high near 86. Tomorrow night, clear at the low around 66. Tuesday, sunny at the high near 89. Tuesday night, mostly clear at the low around 69. Wednesday, sunny at the high near 90. Wednesday night, mostly clear at the low around 71. Thursday, sunny at the high near 90. Thursday night, mostly clear at the low around 71. And that's a look at your WKRV weather forecast for today.

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In Excess and New Sensation, I'm Peter Z, playing your Sunday favorites. The heat of summer underway. I've got news about a favorite summer treat that you'll want to hear about 8 minutes away.

0: Sharp Dressed Man, ZZ Top, Peter Z, playing your Sunday favorites. It's summer, one of our favorite summer treats, hot dogs, right? 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
13: This again, Renfro at the WKRV with the forecast for tonight. Mostly clear with the low around 65. Tomorrow, Sunday, the high near 86. Tomorrow night, clear with the low around 66. Tuesday, Sunday, the high near 89. Tuesday night, mostly clear with the low around 69. Wednesday, Sunday, the high near 90. Wednesday night, mostly clear with the low around 71. Thursday, Sunday, the high near 90. Thursday night, mostly clear with the low around 71. And that's a look at your WKRV weather forecast for today.
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0: must travel. Mr. Man Curie, Peter Z, playing your favorites. Michael Jackson's biopic Michael has now become the highest grossing biopic of all time. $977.4 million at the global box office and still counting. That surpasses the previous record holder, which was Oppenheimer.
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10: 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At 4 o'clock will be the Demolition Derby and Power Wheels Derby. And that is the 95th annual Fayette County Fair. 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

0: Wholehearted, and that is Extreme. Peter Z, playing your Sunday favorites. Was visiting a friend in the hospital the other day, and I decided it is time we stop naming hospitals after dead people. Give us some hope, you know? How about Keith Richards Memorial Hospital?
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1: This is Gavin Renfro at the WKRB with a forecast for tonight. Mostly clear at the low around 65. Tomorrow, sunny at the high near 86. Tomorrow night, clear at the low around 66. Tuesday, sunny at the high near 89. Tuesday night, mostly clear at the low around 69. Wednesday, sunny at the high near 90. Wednesday night, mostly clear at the low around 71. Thursday, sunny at the high near 90. Thursday night, mostly clear at the low around 71. And that's a look at your WKRV weather forecast for today.

Rockin' Me, Roll With It. Put them together, you get rock and roll. Peter Z playing it for you on this Sunday.

0: If I'd Been the One, 38 special, I'm Peter Z. The Beatles have released a colorized version of their All You Need Is Love performance video. Came out on Thursday, June 25th. That was exactly 59 years after they performed the song live in Studio One at Abbey Road Studios in London. That was broadcast as part of the BBC Our World. 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
12: This is Gavin Renfro at the WKRV or the forecast for tonight. Mostly clear at the low around 65. Tomorrow, Sunday, the high near 86. Tomorrow night, clear at the low around 66. Tuesday, sunny at the high near 89. Tuesday night, mostly clear at the low around 69. Wednesday, sunny at the high near 90. Wednesday night, mostly clear at the low around 71. Thursday, sunny at the high

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0: Rush and Tom Sawyer. I'm Peter Z. Rush has partnered with Fan Tunes. Coming out soon, a limited edition t-shirt. Proceeds will benefit victims of those recent devastating twin earthquakes in Venezuela.
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0: Someone Saved My Life Tonight, Sir Elton, on this Sunday. I'm Peter Z. Have you lost your TV remote? Let me help you find it. There's a 49% chance it's between the couch cushions. According to a Logitech study called Global Remote Control Trends, there's a 49% chance that's where it is. The rest of the time, they're finally located in the bathroom 8% of the time, a dresser drawer 8% of the time, in the refrigerator or freezer 4% of the time, or even outside in the car 2% of the time. Study also found that 1 in 5 Americans owns a device that can't be operated due to a lost remote.
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1: This again, Renfro, the WKRV, or the forecast for tonight. Mostly clear with the low around 65. Tomorrow, Sunday, the high near 86. Tomorrow night, clear with the low around 66. Tuesday, sunny at the high near 89. Tuesday night, mostly clear with the low around 69. Wednesday, sunny at the high near 90. Wednesday night, mostly clear with the low around 71. Thursday, sunny at the high near 90. Thursday night, mostly clear with the low around 71. And that's a look at your WKRV weather forecast for today.

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Who Can It Be Now? Men at Work. I'm Peter Z, playing your Sunday favorites. The Rolling Stones in the news, I'll share it with you, just about 8 minutes away. Here's Journey.

0: Ain't that the truth? 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The Rolling Stones have launched a brand new official podcast. It's called Speaking in Tongues. Features new exclusive interviews with Mick, Keith, and Ronnie. It's narrated by Nora Jones. 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
15: This is again Renfro at the WKRV with the forecast for tonight. Mostly clear at the low around 65. Tomorrow, Sunday, at the high near 86. Tomorrow night, clear at the low around 66. Tuesday, sunny at the high near 89. Tuesday night, mostly clear at the low around 69. Wednesday, sunny at the high near 90. Wednesday night, mostly clear at the low around 71. Thursday, sunny at the high near 90. Thursday night, mostly clear at the low around 71. And that's a look at your WKRV weather forecast for today.

0: The Boss and Pink Cadillac, I'm Peter Z. Unfriend your ex. That's the advice from Cyber Psychology, Behavior, and Social Networking. Here's what they say. Staying connected to an ex on social media can halt your recovery from a breakup and can stunt your personal growth. After crunching the data, researchers found people who consistently kept tabs on their ex's social media presence were more likely to feel distressed, lonely, and hung up on the breakup. There's also the chance that your future ex may find that you still have friendship with your ex on social media, and that's a whole nother ball of wax to discuss.
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11: 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It's brought to you by Durbin's Overhead Door. 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At 4 o'clock will be the Demolition Derby and Power Wheels Derby. 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

0: Old Black Betty, Ram Jam on Peter Z. Here's a summer hazard you may not heard of. Sounds painful, too. Margarita burns. I'm not kidding. Margarita burns. The medical term is phytophotodermatitis. It presents as painful burning and blistering on the skin. And margarita burns are caused by a reaction between lime juice and sunlight.
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1: Rumors spreading round in that Texas town about the shack outside the game. 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
1: This again, Renfro, the WKRB, with the forecast for tonight. Mostly clear at the low around 65. Tomorrow, sunny at the high near 86. Tomorrow night, clear at the low around 66. Tuesday, sunny at the high near 89. Tuesday night, mostly clear at the low around 69. Wednesday, sunny at the high near 90. Wednesday night, mostly clear at the low around 71. Thursday, sunny at the high near 90. Thursday night, mostly clear at the low around 71. And that's a look at your WKRV weather forecast for today.

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another brick in the wall. Pink Floyd, I'm Peter Z, playing your favorites. Some rock music news for you, coming up just about 8 minutes away. Right now, it's Golden Earrings.

0: Head Over Heels and Tears for Fears. I'm Peter Z with some music news for you. Rock legends Kiss announcing the release of Kiss Destroys Anaheim 76. It's promoting the 50th anniversary of one of the band's most iconic concerts. British hard rock band Whitesnake announcing reissues of classic albums Slide It In, Whitesnake, and Slip of the Tongue on vinyl. And finally, rock legends Rush partnering with Fantunes to release a limited edition t-shirt. Proceeds will benefit the victims of the recent devastating earthquakes in Venezuela.
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13: This is again Renfro at the WKRV with the forecast for tonight. Mostly clear at the low around 65. Tomorrow, sunny at the high near 86. Tomorrow night, clear at the low around 66. Tuesday, sunny at the high near 89. Tuesday night, mostly clear at the low around 69. Wednesday, sunny at the high near 90. Wednesday night, mostly clear at the low around 71. Thursday, sunny at the high near 90. Thursday night, mostly clear at the low around 71. And that's a look at your WKRV weather forecast for today.

0: Small Town, John Mellencamp. I'm Peter Z. Weight Watchers has done a study on why fat guys don't lose weight. Interesting answer. They don't think they're fat. The research suggests around 60% of men who are clinically overweight just don't think they are. It's why I relate to babies so well, because I, too, am chubby and difficult.
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10: 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At 4 o'clock will be the Demolition Derby and Power Wheels Derby. 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

0: The Cranberries, and Dreams, I'm Peter Z. Sad news to report, I've learned that the inventor of the heat index has died. He was 88, but felt like 103.
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1: This is Gavin Renfrith of WKRV with the forecast for today. Sunday with a high near 86. That night, mostly clear with a low around 66. Tuesday, sunny at the high near 89. Tuesday night, mostly clear with a low around 69. Wednesday, sunny at the high near 90. Wednesday night, mostly clear with a low around 70. Thursday, sunny at the high near 90. Thursday night, mostly clear with a low around 71. Friday, sunny at the high near 90. Friday night, mostly clear with a low around 72. And that's a look at your WKRV weather forecast for today.

Hey, hey, I'm Harley, and if you are not captivated by this year's World Cup in the U.S., you're probably of a certain age. I've got the numbers coming up and Stone Temple Pilots to follow the Eagles.

0: Stone Temple Pilots Interstate Love Song. I'm Harley, and have you been captivated by the World Cup here in the U.S.? I mean, it's been quite an exciting one, but if you're not, you are probably of a certain age. It turns out that over half of American soccer fans are under the age of 35. Me personally, I am all in on it. I guess I'm just young at heart.
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9: This is Gavin Renfrew of WKRV with the forecast for today. Sunny at the high near 86. That night, mostly clear at the low around 66. Tuesday, sunny at the high near 89. Tuesday night, mostly clear at the low around 69. Wednesday, sunny at the high near 90. Wednesday night, mostly clear at the low around 70. Thursday, sunny at the high near 90. Thursday night, mostly clear at the low around 71. Friday, sunny at the high near 90. Friday night, mostly clear at the low around 72. And that's a look at your WKRV weather forecast for today.

0: Foreigner with That Was Yesterday. Well, OG Foreigner singer Lou Gramm announced his retirement recently, but the band has continued on without him. As a fact, and not only are they actively touring, but they also are working on a documentary on the history of the band.
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8: 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It's brought to you by Kids Plumbing and Septic in Vandalia. 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At 5:30 to 8 will be the Clydesdale Meet and Greet. 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
9: This is severe weather season. Severe thunderstorms and tornadoes can develop rapidly. 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We'll bring you the latest forecasts from the National Weather Service and current radar reports. 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
1: This is Gavin Renfrew of WKRV with the forecast for today. Sunday at the high near 86, that night mostly clear at the low around 66. Tuesday, sunny at the high near 89, Tuesday night mostly clear at the low around 69. Wednesday, sunny at the high near 90, Wednesday night mostly clear at the low around 70. Thursday, sunny at the high near 90, Thursday night mostly clear at the low around 71. Friday, sunny at the high near 90, Friday night mostly clear at the low around 72. And that's a look at your WKRV weather forecast for today.

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0: The Who Eminence Front. Well, you can no longer travel to New York to see The Who's Tommy on stage. The Broadway production shut down last year. However, they are taking it on the road across the country in 2026.
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7: This is Gavin Renfrew with WKRV with the forecast for today. Sunday with a high near 86, that night mostly clear with a low around 66. Tuesday, sunny at the high near 89, Tuesday night mostly clear with a low around 69. Wednesday, sunny at the high near 90, Wednesday night mostly clear with a low around 70. Thursday, sunny at the high near 90, Thursday night mostly clear with a low around 71. Friday, sunny at the high near 90, Friday night mostly clear with a low around 72. And that's a look at your WKRV weather forecast for today.

0: Peter Schilling and Major Tom. Did you know that every time Germany scored a goal in this World Cup, that song played? Yeah, that has been the official goal anthem for the German national soccer team for quite some time now. Unfortunately, Germany has been eliminated from the competition, so you won't be hearing it anymore.
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2: The U.S. Treasury quietly released its official financial report for 2025. It appears by its own numbers, the U.S. government seems insolvent. It's reported that the Treasury shows about $6 trillion in assets and over $47 trillion in liabilities. Add it all up, and it looks like the U.S. owes more than $130 trillion it doesn't have. 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
4: 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At 7 o'clock tonight will be the Miss and Little Miss Fayette County Fair pageants. At 5:30 to 8 will be the Clydesdale Meet and Greet. 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

0: crows, she talks to angels. Well, it has been often said that a dog's mouth is cleaner than a person's. Well, that is a myth. As a matter of fact, both humans and dogs have mouths that are full of bacteria, and there are over 100 different types of bacteria in dog saliva that can make a person sick. I mean, come on. I've seen what my dog eats. I'm never kissing those lips.
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1: This is Gavin Renfrith of WKRV with the forecast for today. Sunday with a high near 86, that night mostly clear with a low around 66. Tuesday, Sunday at the high near 89, Tuesday night mostly clear with a low around 69. Wednesday, Sunday at the high near 90, Wednesday night mostly clear with a low around 70. Thursday, Sunday at the high near 90, Thursday night mostly clear with a low around 71. Friday, Sunday at the high near 90, Friday night mostly clear with a low around 72. And that's a look at your WKRV weather forecast for today.

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0: Billy Idol, White Wedding. Billy Idol will be inducted into the Rock and Roll Hall of Fame this November, but he will not be going in alone, even though he is a solo artist. Joining him at the Rock and Roll Hall of Fame will be his guitarist of over 40 years, Steve Stevens.
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11: This is Gavin Renfrew of WKRV with the forecast for today. Sunday, the high near 86. That night, mostly clear with a low around 66. Tuesday, Sunday, the high near 89. Tuesday night, mostly clear with a low around 69. Wednesday, Sunday, the high near 90. Wednesday night, mostly clear with a low around 70. Thursday, Sunday, the high near 90. Thursday night, mostly clear with a low around 71. Friday, sunny to high near 90. Friday night, mostly clear with a low around 72. And that's a look at your WKRV weather forecast for today.

0: The Police, King of Pain. Well, Police drummer Stuart Copeland's musical legacy runs far beyond his work with The Police. He's also scored a couple of major motion pictures. Yeah, one called Bumblefish for Francis Ford Coppola. You might have heard of him. And the other, Oliver Stone's Wall Street. That's a pretty impressive resume.
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9: This is severe weather season. Severe thunderstorms and tornadoes can develop rapidly. 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

0: Loose Traveler, run around. 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Yeah, both of you, call in a sick day on the same day, and then just enjoy a bonus holiday together. Just the two of you. Experts say that the naughtiness of calling in sick when you're not actually sick adds to that romantic feeling. 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

imagine life without all this great music. 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
1: This is Gavin Renfrith of WKRV with a forecast for today. Sunny at the high near 86, that night mostly clear at the low around 66. Tuesday, sunny at the high near 89, Tuesday night mostly clear at the low around 69. Wednesday, sunny at the high near 90, Wednesday night mostly clear at the low around 70. Thursday, sunny at the high near 90, Thursday night mostly clear at the low around 71. Friday, sunny at the high near 90, Friday night, mostly clear with a low around 72. And that's a look at your WKRV weather forecast for today.

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0: Pat Benatar and We Belong. I'm Harley. Do you remember who your heroes were growing up? Well, how does that compare to today's children? Well, a survey of youngsters today asked, who are your heroes? And I've got good news. Mom and Dad top the list, followed by, predictably, Spider-Man, Rumi the K-pop demon hunter, Michael Jordan, and Sonic the Hedgehog. That's good to see, at least in some ways. Today's kids are still a little bit old school.
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2: This is Gavin Renfrith of WKRV with the forecast for today. Sunday, the high near 86. That night, mostly clear with a low around 66. Tuesday, sunny at the high near 89. Tuesday night, mostly clear with a low around 69. Wednesday, sunny at the high near 90. Wednesday night, mostly clear with a low around 70. Thursday, sunny at the high near 90. Thursday night, mostly clear with a low around 71. Friday, sunny at the high near 90. Friday night, mostly clear with a low around 72. And that's a look at your WKRV weather forecast for today.

0: Chicago. Hard habit to break. Well, this time of year, it's kind of hard to break the hot dog habit. There's actually a hot dog stand called Demon Dogs that uses Hard Habit to Break as its theme song. 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
5: 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At 5:30 to 8 will be the Clydesdale Meet and Greet. 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

0: Peter Gabriel, Salisbury Hill. Now, Gabriel faced a little bit of an existential crisis after he left Genesis and was wondering, what is going to come next? Am I going to succeed as a solo artist? So he climbed to his happy place, the top of Salisbury Hill, where he was inspired to write that song that ended up becoming one of his first solo hits.
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1: This is Gavin Renfrith of WKRV with the forecast for today. Sunny at the high near 86, that night mostly clear at the low around 66. Tuesday, sunny at the high near 89, Tuesday night mostly clear at the low around 69. Wednesday, sunny at the high near 90, Wednesday night mostly clear at the low around 70. Thursday, sunny at the high near 90, Thursday night mostly clear at the low around 71. Friday, sunny at the high near 90, Friday night mostly clear at the low around 72. And that's a look at your WKRV weather forecast for today.

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0: Guns N' Roses knocking on heaven's door. Well, Frank Ferrer was not Guns N' Roses' original drummer, but he did spend 19 years with the band before he was abruptly fired last year. How is he feeling about it now? He says not only does he have no hard feelings, he still has much love for his brother, Axl Rose. That is a great attitude.
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11: This is Gavin Renforth of WKRV with the forecast for today. Sunday, the high near 86. That night, mostly clear with a low around 66. Tuesday, sunny at the high near 89. Tuesday night, mostly clear with a low around 69. Wednesday, sunny at the high near 90. Wednesday night, mostly clear with a low around 70. Thursday, sunny at the high near 90. Thursday night, mostly clear with a low around 71. Friday, sunny at the high near 90. Friday night, mostly clear with a low around 72. And that's a look at your WKRV of the forecast for today.
12: The first round of royalty will be crowned tonight at the 95th Annual Fayette County Fair at the Fayette County Fairgrounds in Brownstown. 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
13: 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And that's a look at our community calendar.

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Do you listen every day? Would you like me to stop talking and play more music? Okay, your wish is our command. 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

0: Edgar Winter Group and Free Ride. I'm Harley. Well, do you sometimes have trouble remembering things? Here are the top things people struggle to remember. People's names. Number one on the list, guilty as charged there. Shopping lists, errands, where we parked our car, anniversaries, and birthdays. Yeah, those last two will definitely get you into trouble. For me, it's where I put my phone.
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0: Rest in peace, Bonnie Tyler. Died over the weekend. Total eclipse of the hearts. Monday, the 13th, considered the unlucky Friday the 13th. No, not at all. There's no strong historical or cultural record of Monday the 13th being considered especially unlucky. Now, some people might extend the fear of the number 13 to the day it falls on, including Monday. But the 13th is simply a date that happens to fall on a Monday and doesn't mean anything unlucky at all.
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8: 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Royalty will be crowned tonight at the 95th Annual Fayette County Fair at the Fayette County Fairgrounds in Brownstown. Tonight will be the Miss and Little Miss pageant at 7 p.m. The Clydesdale meet and greet will be from 5:30 to 8 p.m. 4-H Sheep Show at 5 p.m. and the carnival open from 5 to 10 p.m. To check out more events, check out their website at FayetteCOFair.org. It is night number 5 at the Fayette County Fair at the Fayette County Fairgrounds in Brownstown. 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It's time for your community calendar on WKRV and WPMB. It's brought to you by Kids Plumbing and Septic in Vandalia. It is day and night number 5 of the 95th Annual Fayette County Fair at the Fayette County Fairgrounds in Brownstown. At 7 o'clock tonight will be the Miss and Little Miss Fayette County Fair pageants. At 5:30 to 8 will be the Clydesdale meet and greet. The carnival will be open from 5 to 10 p.m. Again, that is the Fayette County Fair, the grandstand event tonight, the Miss and Little Miss pageant at 7 p.m. When you need experienced technicians you can trust to do the job right at a fair price, call Kids Plumbing and Septic in Vandalia, both residential and commercial. 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And that's a look at our community calendar.
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0: Pants Marty, thank you so much for having us on. Here's Phil Collins.

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2: From the Country Financial Studio, I'm Rita Frazier. This is the RFD Livestock Report. This week, the Heart of America Grazing Conference in Effingham. Day one on the 15th includes a farm tour on the farm of Kurt Rinker in Shelby County. Kurt talks about some of the things that he and his team have learned from grazing over the last several decades.
3: Cattle, you know, teach us quite a bit just by watching their nature and looking at their body condition scores and some of that. So trying to find the proper rotation, when to rotate, obviously. Trying to make sure you have quality legumes. Now, in our area, we have quite a bit of fescue grass here, and while those have the advantages of 9 months out of the year, we do go through a summer slump, and we're kind of into that right now here with some of that potential with the ergots and the challenges from the fescue grass. So with that, we learn to go ahead and spring frost seed red clover to try to get to more legumes. We try to spot spray. We try to harvest either the pastures off or try to top the heads out before they develop the endophyte fungus there from the fescue. So those are all things that we learn. We also learn that cattle will kind of tell you when it's time to move. And so you watch their behavior and learn from them as well. We did have to do some work with our streams and try to fence away from water systems there, trying to stop erosion with that. And that's all been very positive. We've grown a lot of trees there in those waterway systems. Now, they've really helped hold that ground, prevent the erosion from furthering there as we go ahead and progress with either flash grazing or some grazing level.
2: Tell us more about, you know, hosting next week and what you hope folks leave with.
3: We hope that we can show them things about how we handle livestock here. We're not virtual fencing just yet, but we have really good both permanent outside perimeter fences, also interior fences too. So we hope we'll learn about that. We've got spring development here with our water systems. Basically, free water is free flowing there for livestock, and so we want them to see that and how we actually put those in place. The rotations themselves, that's a matter of trying to look logically at the land and know where your fence breaks should be, and know where your lines should be, your cut lines if you're trying to make hay, obviously, is important as well. So we're trying to show a good part of that. We're also going to have Ed Ballard here. He'll talk about some of the studies that were done here as much as even 25 years ago and how we increased, you know, body intake there as a percent from 2% of body weight up to as high as 5% of body weight. And that transforms into a lot of rate of gain and

0: so feed efficiency. You know, we hope they'll see that. We obviously will have some experts here talking about trying to fit the cow to the environment. Our environment here in Illinois is pretty positive because we have ample rainfall most years, and so it'll be interesting to hear his comments as well. So just looking for a lot of conversation with the individuals that have the same interests that we do, and if they have a different passion, we hope we can kind of hit those targets as well.
1: Kurt Rinker in Shelby County, the farm tour for the Heart of America Grazing Conference on July 15. The conference continues on the 16th in Effingham. If you're not going to make it this week for that conference, you can find out more about operations, about resources online at IllinoisGrazingLandsCoalition.org. This is the RFD Livestock Report brought to you by the Illinois Livestock Development Group.
2: 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I'm DeLoss Yonke.
3: I'm Rita Frazier.
2: Okay, one time, I think it was on a Saturday, we had a conversation. I had nothing going on. Do I go to a tenderloin place where I really liked it, or
3: yes,
2: do I go to somewhere new?
3: Yes, we talked about this.
2: You said somewhere new.
3: I did.
2: I took your advice. I went to Manitou and had a phenomenal tenderloin.
3: Manitou?
2: It's a phenomenal tenderloin. Just on the other side of the tracks, you come in on the county road. It was terrific.
3: Name?
2: Wednesday and Saturday only.
3: What's the name?
2: I can't tell you off the top of my head. But in Manitou, it's pretty easy to find. I'll put it that way. So now I'm going to be in Kansas City in a couple of days. And I always have this, like, there are people that talk about these barbecue places, and I've never been because I always go to the ones that I like. So now what do? It's Kansas City barbecue we're talking about.
3: Mm-hmm.
2: We can't afford a difficult or an unpleasant.
3: That is
2: experience.
3: True. That is true.
2: So I go to a new one that other people rave about?
3: Or go to the trusted.
2: Yeah.
3: I say new because you're going to be back in Kansas City at least a couple more times this year.
2: Yeah.
3: You could make.
2: I know. When I go back in November, I may not have many.
3: Oh, you don't have the time.
2: I don't know. There's one place where I'd like to go, but I only like to go during the day.
3: I understand.
2: Yeah, sometimes you got to be careful about how to do it. Well, I'll let you know. We'll see if I bring you back some.
3: Okay.
2: Yeah. All right. Stay with us, RFD, Illinois. With this week's edition of Farm Week, the early word, I'm DeLoss Yonke. Some safety reminders this week. After decades of experience in farm safety, Illinois Fire Service Institute's Dave Newcomb knows all too well the dangers of grain bin entrapment. He spoke during a webinar about grain bin rescue at the U of I's Farm Docs Cultivating Caution Series last week. We'll read more about that in this week's Farm Week. And while most accidents involving farm equipment on roadways occur during spring and fall, they can happen any time of year. In 2022, about one-third of injuries for farm workers in the U.S. were roadway accidents. Read more in Farm Week, the number one ag publication in Illinois, arriving soon in your mailbox. No other ag weekly in Illinois has as many people on the ground in Illinois covering Illinois agriculture for you with the depth on key issues to help keep you profitable. Get daily and more frequent updates online at farmweeknow.com.
1: Back on RFD Illinois, I'm Rita Frazier. Illinois Farm Bureau President Philip Nelson in the nation's capital last week. Several updates on major issues impacting agriculture. The trip surrounded the American Farm Bureau Federation Council of Presidents meeting. President Nelson told Farm Week's Tammy Sloop and I about the eventful week in D.C.
4: Yeah, the Council of Presidents are all the Farm Bureau presidents from the country. It convened once a year, and the difference is not all of the presidents are on the American Farm Bureau Board, only 35 of them. So this is the once a year venue that we all get together. They bring in a whole host of speakers, and this year it was topped off with, we went over to the White House and met with some of the key people in the administration working on ag issues. We were excited about that. We had EPA Administrator Lee Zeldin address our group, and I had the opportunity to ask him a question about the diesel exhaust fluid work that he's doing, and he had a big announcement yesterday in regards to eliminating DEF on diesel engines in trucks. He earlier announced back in March that he was going to remove that requirement on farm equipment. So big news coming out of EPA. I complimented the administrator for what he has done in tackling the 2009 greenhouse gas emission ruling under the Obama administration. And that it's good news for agriculture because a lot of farmers have been having trouble with DEF, not only heating the engines up, but even shutting engines down as they depower and derate. So very positive news coming out of EPA.
5: The trade environment right now is interesting. Were you able to meet with anyone from USTR?
4: Jameson Greer, the head of USTR, addressed the Trade Advisory Committee in our group as well, talking about the impact on the Iran conflict, the impact on fertilizer prices, went into detail how they took off the countervailing duties on Morocco phosphate. One thing that was interesting that came up in that conversation, there's 80 fertilizer facilities around the Persian Gulf, and it's going to take anywhere from 2 to 3 months to restore some of them because of the bombing and the conflict. But he was positive that within 90 days we would see a significant reset in fertilizer prices. That's good news to us because that gets us into harvest when a lot of producers will start applying fertilizer. And even Kevin Hassett, one of the counsel on the chief economic advisors to Trump, brought up the fact that they're working on that. And then we also had Deputy Undersecretary Baden address our group, and I asked the question what we're doing on the input side. And I will say, USDA has aggressively got their finger on this, and they're very much aware of the fact that we've got four times the input costs going into this year versus, you know, 3 decades ago, and the commodity prices haven't responded. But probably one of the big topics that he brought up, and you probably have seen it, and we're going to have an update in 2 weeks at our board, is the study that came out by the National Corn Growers showing that the input cost in Brazil or South America, in some cases, is half of what we're paying in this country with some of the same companies that we're working with. So that was a big announcement when we were out there as well.
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2: Welcome back to RFD Illinois. I'm DeLois Yonke. A couple of weeks ago, we had USDA reports, prospective plantings, and quarterly grain stocks, and sometimes you get worried about what's going to happen before those, but turned out to be neutral, maybe even a little friendly. And we had World Ag Supply and Demand Estimates. July is not necessarily a headline kind of report, but that turned out to be friendly as well. It helped us wind up higher for the week. September corn was up 8 compared to the week before. December corn was up 9. August soybeans up 14. November up 9.25. Chicago September wheat up 20.5. And KC up 22. Thanks largely to those gains we had on Friday. Like for corn, for example, ending stocks were lowered to 1.79 billion bushels. That's a lot of usage represented, considering how last year we had a crop of more than 17 billion. Mike Zuzulo, Global Commodity Analytics and Consulting, from Friday's RFD Profit Watch.
9: The stocks to use now are at 11% even on corn after today's report. That's down a full percentage from last month. That gets us as tight as we were back in 2022-23 marketing year when it was right around 10%. So for the USDA to keep the average corn price at 440 did not make a lot of sense to me in today's update, and I think they're going to have to revisit that unless they raise yields. And so that's one thing. Number two is across 36 Highway. I think that's a really key area. 36 Highway on the north and U.S. 50 on the south is the areas in between those two highways. You've got a lot of suffering crops from being too wet and planted too late. And so I would say you'll see a lot of up and down crops. You'll see crops in full pollination. Mm. You'll see crops that are probably no more than chest high at this point. So that's the area to watch, along with this ridging that some of these models are presenting that would be centered around Pear, South Dakota, or Sioux City, South Dakota. Depending on which model you look at, there's a pretty strong ridge of high pressure, but that does clip into the Des Moines, Iowa area. So that's something we'll have to watch when we come back next week as well.
2: Okay, so we're getting back then. December corn went back above 460 and close to a lot of those 200-day and those technical factors that we approached earlier in the week.
9: Yeah, very, very key point. A lot of congestion around the April lows of 460, 470 area, but after that, it tends to open up on the charts. And as we've seen in the November beans, which got help from the Chinese this week, they've been able to get close to their May high of 1214. The May high for Dease corn up around that 506.5, 505.75 double top area. I look at these numbers. I look at the European numbers. I look at the potential for a ridge forming the second half of July. And I really wonder why we couldn't, with the wheat underpinning us, go back up and test that level if we can clear 470, 475 area.
2: Mike Zuzulo from last Friday, Global Commodity Analytics and Consulting. And earlier in the week, Thursday, I was talking to Ben Cash at Bauer Trading. I asked him, how long do we watch these weather maps and at what point do we consider the crop made? He said, get into early August and people might start to assume that unless something crazy happens, you don't look as much at the weather maps. But we have an interesting story this year. The Climate Prediction Center has predicted this El Nino will be the strongest in 75 years. Talked about that also last Friday on the Profit Watch show with Kyle Dickens, meteorologist at KWQC-TV.
10: It is a pretty bold statement, and it sounds scary, I'll say that. And, you know, and there are definitely some effects to it that we're going to be experiencing here, but in retrospect, El Nino for us, if it is indeed strong, and we'll have to go, I'll have to go back and do some digging on this because I've only really looked at, you know, when we look at El Nino, La Nina, we look at it in, you know, usually in a 15 to 20 year chunk, because what I like to look for with where we're at with either El Nino or La Nina, there is a trend with severe weather reports, especially tornadoes, where when we oscillate between La Nina and El Nino, it does seem to have a uptick in tornadic activity, which we just went through an oscillation into the strong El Nino during the spring. So I don't think that's a surprise why the tornado numbers are astronomical. In fact, the record setting for Illinois. But, you know, we Summertime with an El Nino pattern actually usually means warmer and drier for our part of the country. Again, it's a trend, and it's just you're still going to get storms. We're still going to have cooler than average days, but those might just be a little bit more frequent here as we end summer and go into fall. And then usually that means a little bit more of an average to above average winter. So it'll be interesting to see how this all pans out, but certainly could be it's going to be a different pattern, though, than what we've seen the last couple of years, that's for sure.
2: Al Dickens, KWQC Weather, we talked to him last Friday, said this week looks plenty warm, but hopefully not as humid, especially what we had a couple of weeks ago. All right, a couple of stories related to personal consumption, and they're a little bit different, one from the other. Costco is putting more into its app to improve the store experience, not just to find your card to check into the store, but also to help shorten the line once you get to the end of your experience. Waiting in line at Costco, because when you go to Costco, you buy so many items, it makes that time there at the register that much longer, and they're always trying to speed things. Now, if you can help check things through your app, they're hoping to get people through faster. So that kind of convenience and modern expectation. And saw another, these are both on Yahoo Finance. These are from the same website. Pizza Huts that are going back to the retro red roof and the tablecloth look, $90,000 roughly to redo the restaurant. The retro stores are outperforming the modern locations. Doesn't work everywhere, though. The National Restaurant Association says 51% of consumers say ordering takeout or delivery is an essential part of their lifestyle. This is RFD, Illinois.
8: With the RFD Ag Market Summary for this Monday morning, I'm Jim Taylor. Corn, beans, and Chicago wheat all finishing Friday higher. September corn closing 439 and a half, up 8. December corn up 9, 461. March corn 475 and 3 quarters, up 8 and a half. August beans closing 1191 and 3 quarters, up 14. September beans up 11 and a quarter, 1181 and a quarter. November beans 1190 and 3 quarters, up 9 and a quarter. September wheat finishing Friday 640 and a quarter, up 20 and a half. December wheat up 20 and a half, 654 and a half. March wheat 666 and a quarter, up 19 and three quarters. August bean meal 320.40, up $3. And August bean oil on Friday 7046, up 54 cents. Current electronic overnight trading, September corn up a nickel. December corn up 5 and a half. March corn 481, up 5 and a quarter. August beans in the overnight up 7, September beans up 6 and a half, November beans 11.95 and 3 quarters, up a nickel. September wheat in the overnight down a penny, December wheat down 1 and a quarter, March wheat 6.65 down 1 and a quarter. Outside markets this morning, September Brent crude oil 77.59, up $1.58. The August gold contract down 30.20, 40.83.50. Livestock trade from Friday, August feeders 354.60 down $1.55. September feeder cattle 351.02 down $1.97. August live cattle 235.20 down a nickel. October live cattle down $1.05, 230.55. July lean hogs 94.77, up 45 cents. August lean hogs $99 even, up 85 cents. Illinois direct barrels and gilts trading steady on Friday, 57 to 67. That's the RFD Ag Market Summary for this Monday morning, and this is the RFD Radio Network.
11: This is Early Morning Weather Report for Monday from meteorologist Paul Otto for listeners on the RFD Radio Network. High pressure over the eastern Great Lakes has done its job to give us a most fantastic Sunday, dry for once, and also into this morning before a drastic warm-up takes place this afternoon. They'll be most noticeable in northern portions of the state, but simply unbearable from the Dakotas through Minnesota, with a major heat wave getting underway with upper 90s to low 100s. And the culprit is an upper-level ridge that's been itching to set up along the Canadian border to our north, therefore control what happens at the surface. And this means dry conditions with above-normal temperatures for us, as base temperatures will be around 90 degrees in southern portions of the state, up to 96 over the northwestern portions of the state, and then east to Chicago, sending heat indices into the middle 90s for southern Illinois. and up to 105 for western and northern portions of the state. Periodic clouds will do southern Illinois a favor at times as we get through this week, with clouds building up each afternoon to keep the heat from getting too much out of hand, but little in the way of thunderstorm development. Below normal rainfall for interior portions of the state was southwest Illinois, the only ones reaching normal precipitation. Now the mid-range forecast, period for the 18th through the 22nd. In preparation for bigger changes for the better temperature-wise, we do ramp temperatures back up on Saturday before the boundary between cooler air from the Great Lakes and pure summer over the plains does make its advance first into the northeast corner of the state by the end of the weekend, and then that boundary progresses to the south-southwest, initially making it as far south as south and southwestern portions of the state early next week to bring above-normal rainfall along the battle zone, or call it the boundary area, before a second resurgence of cooler air does work in on the 21st and into the 22nd. This has been Freeze Notice Meteorologist Paul Otto for the RFD Radio Network.
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3: The last we just heard from President Nelson, Tammy Sloop and I talked to him on Friday when he returned from D.C. 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
2: 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I'm Delos Yonke.
3: I'm Rita Frazier. 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
3: WKRV, Dan Michael at 601, 1 minute past 6 o'clock on Monday morning, July the 13th, 2026. Curb weather for today. Well, the rain is over, and we got a sunshine week coming up here. Sunny today with a high 86, tonight clear, low 66, then sunny tomorrow, high 89. Right now, sun is coming up. It's 69 in Vandalia at WKRV.
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Bob Seger, the Silver Bullet Band, Against the Wind. 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Todd Stapleton has the news at 6:30, and I've got the Who on WKRB.

Classic Hits, 107.1 WKRV with the Doobie Brothers. Dan Michael is 6:18 on Monday morning. Curb weather looking pretty good today. Sunny with a high 86. Tonight, clear, low 66. And sunny, a little warmer tomorrow with a high 89. Right now, sunshine at 69 in Vandalia. With Don Henley of WKRV.

Classic Hits 107.1 WKRB with Little River Band reminiscing. It's 6:27 in the morning. Todd Stapleton is standing by. The news is coming up next after the Steve Miller Band on WKRB.

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0: Good morning, I'm Todd Stapleton with News Center. 68 degrees. We'll have your full weather forecast coming up. Several arrests from over the weekend in Fayette County. 40-year-old Amanda Grommans of Vandalia arrested on a failure to appear warrant. Grommans was released. 48-year-old Robert Nall of St. Elmo arrested on a failure to appear warrant. Nall was released. 48-year-old Joseph Leach of Springfield arrested on a pending charge of criminal trespass to residence. Leach was released. 32-year-old Taylor Starling of Vandalia arrested on a pending charge of driving under the influence of alcohol. Starling was released. 33-year-old Jessica Bechtel of Ramsey was arrested on a pending charge of driving during a suspended license. Bechtel was released. It will be sunny and warm today. We're looking at sunshine today with a high of 86. Clear skies tonight, the low 66. Meanwhile, we'll see sunshine throughout the work week. We will drift into the low 90s for a high by midweek with a warm up around the area. Royalty will be crowned tonight at the 95th Annual Fayette County Fair. Tonight at 7 p.m. will be the Miss and Little Miss pageants at the fair. Other events will include the Clydesdale meet and greet from 5:30 to 8, and the carnival will be going on from 5 to 10 p.m. and the 95th Annual Fayette County Fair at the Fayette County Fairgrounds in Brownstown. City of Vandalia will be taking a closer look at getting the water intake repaired at the Kaskaskia River. For well over a decade, the intake at the river has not worked properly, and that eventually led to several years ago Vandalia Lake being the city's sole water source. The matter was discussed during last week's Lake Committee and Vandalia City Council meetings. Mayor Doug Knabel says it is something that they're going to be taking a lot closer look at getting repaired.
1: The lake is our water source. That's 100% where we get all of our water. So And it's not a capacity. The question was asked last night. What, you know, last year it got very dry. The lake was very low. There was no threat of running out of water. So it's not a capacity, but it's when your sole source is the lake, you know, it becomes an integrity. What if for some reason it gets compromised? And we used the example of Mattoon last year, and you know that they had an algae outbreak. And so, you know, I think it's paramount and incumbent on us to figure out, you know, a backup source, and, you know, obviously it's the river.
0: Mayor Knabel added it is part of their strategic plan, and he says they will have the city's engineering firm take a closer look at potential repairs for the river intake, but he acknowledges the cost of such repairs may be something that requires some time to get taken care of. News Center time is 6:35. 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
1: Mark your calendar for Sheldon Pup Schulte's Bailey Fest 2 and raffle coming up on Saturday, July 18th from 3 to 7 p.m. at the Fayette County Fairgrounds in Brownstown. There will be live entertainment provided by South of 16. There will be food trucks on site and a cash bar. There will be over $17,000 in cash given away in the raffle. There will be over 20 firearms up for deck of card drawings. All proceeds go to Darren Bailey for governor, and Darren Bailey will be in attendance for the event. Tickets will go fast for this event, so contact Pup today for tickets at 618-267-0572. That's 618-267-0572. At Sheldon Pup Schulte's Bailey Fest 2 and raffle coming up on Saturday, July 18th at the Fayette County Fairgrounds in Brownstown. This ad paid for by Sheldon Pup Schulte.
2: After one state lawmaker resigned last week following the conclusion of an investigation into claims of sexual harassment, and another was federally indicted on Tuesday, Republican state lawmakers are calling for a stronger response from House leadership. House Speaker Emanuel Chris Welch told members of the media that he thinks the federal wire fraud and witness tampering charges brought against State Representative Carol Ammons are serious and worth further investigation by the legislature. Welch said he takes charges against Ammons seriously, but also believes in the representative's right to due process, which is why he hasn't called for her to resign.
3: I have to take them seriously, and that's why I've temporarily suspended her from caucus and committee use of our staff.
2: Across the aisle, House Minority Leader Tony McComey disagreed with Welch during a press conference on Thursday.
4: Illinois cannot continue to operate this way. Speaker Welch should publicly call for her resignation, as he has demanded in other cases.
2: Welch previously said that members have complained about processes moving too slowly since he became speaker. He defended himself and said the reason for slow movement is because as a leader, he seeks to follow the rules in place. McComey agreed when asked if an investigation should take place over the conduct of Ammons at the state level. Welch said the matter was for the Attorney General's office to decide. Across the country, opposition to license plate cameras created by Flock Safety is mounting. Major cities and small communities alike are deciding to end their contracts with the company, Illinois being no exception. Cities in Illinois, such as Oak Park and Evanston in northern Illinois, have chosen to end their contracts with the company, even as police departments have said they're a useful tool in law enforcement. In Springfield, aldermen were at odds in recent weeks over an ordinance to renew their contract with Flock for 2 years, costing taxpayers $500,000. On Tuesday, the body found common ground to pass the measure while allowing for more transparency and regular public reports on the camera's effectiveness.
5: It's some very simple things that we have, and I'm just asking for that to be standard and be given to us for multiple things: transparency, equitable, making sure that these things are fair, and also reporting back to us so we as a council can, come budget time, look to address these things in areas.
2: Gregory was opposed to renewing the contract, but he said he was able to draft a plan for transparency based on guidance from organizations like the ACLU. The council negotiated changes with the police department during the meeting and passed it with two members opposed to any stipulations. In contrast, the Madison, Wisconsin area recently ended their contract with Flock over data privacy risks and outside access. Springfield's council voted unanimously to renew the contract for 2 years, despite continued calls from residents to remove the cameras. Authorities are investigating after an infant was abandoned in the parking lot of a historic Illinois tourist site. The Collinsville Police Department said Friday it believes the child's parents have left the country. Police responded to the Cahokia Mounds parking lot on June 7th after reports of an abandoned newborn left in a car seat. The infant was taken to a local hospital for evaluation and later placed in the custody of the Illinois Department of Children and Family Services. The department said investigators have identified both parents. but no charges have been filed. Illinois State Police investigating a death following a standoff in Decatur. Authorities say officers were called out Friday night on a report of an armed person barricaded inside a home in the 600 block of Wickles Road. The person was believed to be involved in an incident earlier in the day. After hearing a gunshot, officers found a person inside the home with an apparent self-inflicted gunshot wound. News Center time is 6:41. 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
2: 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Tonight will be the Miss and Little Miss pageant at 7 p.m. The Clydesdale meet and greet will be from 5:30 to 8 p.m. 4-H Sheep Show at 5 p.m. and the carnival open from 5 to 10 p.m. To check out more events, check out their website at FayetteCOFair.org. 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
9: I'm Jeff Nally on the Cromwell Ag Radio Network. A lot of agriculture and renewable fuel groups will spend time this week in Washington, D.C. Corn, soy, and ethanol groups all gathering on Capitol Hill this week. The legislative window for competing top agriculture agenda items is rapidly narrowing. Agriculture and biofuel producers are set to meet with members of Congress and their aides on top issues. And that would include year-round voluntary sales of E15, additional financial aid for crop growers, and long overdue updates to key agriculture and rural programs through a new farm bill. The National Corn Growers Association, the American Soybean Association, and the Renewable Fuels Association all holding D.C. fly-ins later this week. Another big focus for the groups is the Trump administration finalizing rules for a biofuel production tax credit. It's widely known as 45Z. The visit to the nation's capital comes as the U.S. is facing increasing challenges from fast-developing global agriculture rivals like Brazil. Corn growers last week releasing a study showing that U.S. corn and soybean farmers paying substantially more for seed and pesticides than their counterparts in South America. I'm Jeff Nally on the Cromwell Ag Radio Network.
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2: 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Visitation will be from 9 until 11 on Tuesday at the funeral home. Memorials may be made to First Christian Church of Vandalia. 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Once again, that's funeral services for 92-year-old Winfred Jean Bud Morrison. 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
2: 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That's a look at news and sports during this 6:30 News Center. I'm Todd Stapleton. 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We'll check weather up next.
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2: For today, we'll see sunny skies with a high of 88. Tonight, clear skies, a low 66. For tomorrow, Tuesday, sunny with a high of 89. It is 68 degrees in downtown Vandalia.
11: 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There will be over 20 firearms up for deck of card drawings. All proceeds go to Darren Bailey for governor, and Darren Bailey will be in attendance for the event. 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That's 618-267-0572. At Sheldon PUP Schulte's Bailey Fest 2 and raffle coming up on Saturday, July 18th at the Fayette County Fairgrounds in Brownstown. 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

Classic Hits 107.1 WKRV. Dan Michael on Monday morning. Good morning to you. It's 6:56, and we've got local news coming around again at 7:30. Right now, though, we've got ZZ Top on WKRV.

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1: Mitch Anthony here with today's Daily Dose. I've seen ranchers riding their horse and corralling cattle at the age of 80. I've seen artists painting and sculptors sculpting at 85. I've read of composers composing and conductors conducting at the age of 90. Norman Vincent Peale made public speeches about the power of positive thinking well into his 90s. Think there's something to that positive thinking? George Burns, Albert Schweitzer, James Joyce, the list goes on and on with the well-known and the unknown who live long, fruitful lives. Meanwhile, many ex-employees of many corporations don't live to see 18 pension checks once they retire. The difference is, those who last the longest have found work that is a joyful exercise of who they are. They don't have Blue Mondays and watch the clock. It's not a matter of throwing yourself into your work, it's a matter of finding work you can throw yourself into. Too many people spend 40 to 50 hours a week in jobs they're not even interested in. Find work that interests you, that you have natural aptitude for, that fits your personality, and that work will be a joyful exercise. This is Mitch Anthony reminding you once again that life is whatever you make it.
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0: WKRV 704, 4 minutes past 7 o'clock on Monday morning. Good morning to you. Curb weather, sunny today with a high 86. Tonight, clear, low 66. And tomorrow, sunny and a little warmer with a high 89. Right now, we've got sunshine at 72 in Vandalia. WKRV.
6: 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There will be live entertainment provided by South of 16. 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There will be over $17,000 in cash given away in the raffle. There will be over 20 firearms up for deck of card drawings. All proceeds go to Darren Bailey for governor, and Darren Bailey will be in attendance for the event. Tickets will go fast for this event, so contact Pup today for tickets at 618-267-0572. That's 618-267-0572. At Sheldon Pup Schulte's Bailey Fest 2 and raffle coming up on Saturday, July 18th at the Fayette County Fairgrounds in Brownstown. 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

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Hey, Dan Michael here at 7:11 in the morning. Coming up in the noon hour today, I will tell you how you can win passes to see Ted Nugent at the Effingham Performance Center on Friday, July 17th at 7 p.m. Be listening for your information you need to know to win in the noon hour today.

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0: Classic Hits, 107.1 WKRB with Hearts and Straight On. Dan Michael at 7:25 in the morning here on Monday. And current weather today, sunny with a high 86. Tonight, clear, low 66. And sunny tomorrow with a high 89. Right now, we've got sunshine and 71 in Vandalia at WKRB. Time to get on the telly to call up Deal and Deli, Delmar Mills at Heck Chevrolet Vandalia. And away we go. 1-618-283-0381. And we will be with delightful, delicious, the sugar-free Delmar Mills of the Hills. Delmar the Thrill Mills will be with us right precisely exactly now.
1: Heck Chevrolet Vandalia.
0: Good morning, Delmar Mills at Heck Chevrolet Vandalia. How are you this nice, fine morning?
1: Beautiful Monday morning. I'm doing good. How are you, bud?
0: I'm doing fine this morning.
1: Good.
0: I got a question for you.
1: What you got,
0: bud? Do you know what the shortest war in history was?
1: Shortest war?
0: The shortest war.
1: No, I don't.
0: Well, the shortest war in history was between Britain and Zanzibar in 1896, lasting only between 38 and 45 minutes.
1: Wow.
0: Now, that's quick. Now, the longest war in history was the Hundred Years' War between England and France, which actually lasted for 116 years.
1: Whew.
0: Believe it or not.
1: That's more than Hatfield and McCoy's there, you know. That's a lot of hatred there, isn't there?
0: Oh, yeah. Goodness. Your war budget's going to be high for 116 years.
1: Yeah, no kidding. Yeah, that'd get old, wouldn't it? Man, yeah, that's crazy.
0: Just can't go out. We're having a war.
1: Yep.
0: You know, back in those days.
1: Back in the day. Yeah, that's kind of how it was. And we don't need that. You know, we kind of enjoy enjoying this weather around here right now. I like this lower humidity that we've got this morning. It makes it very nice. Yesterday morning, I was able to sit outside with a little cup of coffee in the morning. There's a nice little breeze and just so comfortable, and I love that. And anyway,
0: enjoy it while it lasts.
1: Exactly, you got to enjoy it while it lasts. I was going to say too. So I hope everybody had a great weekend. We do have some new stuff that hits a lot. So I've got a 2010 Chevrolet Silverado 1500 out there. If someone's in the market, it is a crew cab, four wheel drive, and it is of course full size pickup truck, being the half ton Silverado pickup truck. But we've got it priced at $8,300. So that is a very affordable full-size pickup truck. So stop down, take a look at it. We've also got a 2008 GMC Sierra 1500 work truck out there. And it's a regular cab with the 8-foot bed. Those are hard to come by. You just don't see a lot of those anymore. And then we've also got that 2011 Ford F-150. What do we got? 11.9 the price on it. So that also leather. I think it's got a sunroof even. This thing's very well loaded. A customer of ours from down in Edwardsville traded this in. So some real inexpensive trucks right now, which is kind of cool. We don't get a lot of inexpensive trucks, it seems like, sometimes, you know, and with Marketplace and stuff, a lot of people sell them themselves, seems like. So we've got also a pre-owned 2022 Chevrolet Spark. I sold this brand new back, oh gosh, in 2022, I guess. And we had it priced at $12,600. So this is one of those gas getters. It's kind of the return on investment car. When you get this amazing gas mileage you get with a Chevy Spark, yet it's very surprisingly roomy, and it also it's got some pretty good cargo room in the hatchback area. So it is four-door, little hatchback. Those good gas mileage cars are very exciting to get on the lot because a lot of people are looking for those right now. You know, maybe you don't want to drive your work truck, you know, or you got a real nice truck or car at home, you just want something you can just kind of drive up and down the road and stack some mileage on. This would be one of those that I would definitely be interested in, and or also that 2018 Chevrolet Impala out there. That Impala, I've talked about it before, I think Friday, it's that newer body style, but it is the premier package, so it does have leather, heated and cooled seats, which is very nice, and then amazing gas mileage with the Impala, and we got it priced at $11,400. So those are some very, very affordable transportation in the pickup truck variety, and then also the compact car, and then the larger car, larger sedan with the Impala. So stop down and take a look at these. You can check them out on our website. We've got some good pictures of every single one of those. You can check out on our website at VandaliaChevy.com right here in person at 122 West Gallatin Street in beautiful downtown Vandalia, Illinois. Our phone number is 618-283-0381.
0: Delmar.
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0: Good morning, I'm Todd Stapleton with News Center. 71 degrees. We'll have your full weather forecast coming up. Several arrests from yesterday and overnight in Fayette County. 40-year-old Amanda Grommans of Vandalia was arrested on a failure to appear warrant. Grommans was released. 48-year-old Robert Nall of St. Elmo was arrested on a failure to appear warrant. Nall was released. 48-year-old Joseph Leach of Springfield was arrested on a pending charge of criminal trespass to residence. Leach was released. 32-year-old Taylor Starling of Vandalia arrested on a pending charge of driving under the influence of alcohol. Starling was released. 33-year-old Jessica Bechtel of Ramsey was arrested on a pending charge of driving in suspended license. Bechtel was released. It will be sunny and warm today. We're looking at sunshine today with a high of 86, then clear skies for tonight with a low of 66. Meanwhile, we will see sunshine throughout this work week. We will drift into the lower 90s for a high by midweek with a warm-up around the area. Warm-up royalty will be crowned tonight at the 95th Annual Fayette County Fair. Tonight at 7 p.m. will be the Miss and Little Miss Fayette County Fair Queen pageants at the fair. Other events will include the Clydesdale meet and greet from 5:30 to 8. The carnival will be going from 5 to 10 p.m. tonight at the 95th Annual Fayette County Fair, the Fayette County Fairgrounds in Brownstown. City of Vandalia will be taking a closer look at getting the water intake repaired at the Kaskaskia River. For well over a decade, the intake at the river has not worked properly, and then that eventually led to several years ago Vandalia Lake becoming the city's sole water source. The matter was discussed during last week's Lake Committee and Vandalia City Council meetings. Mayor Doug Knable says it is something that they're going to be taking a closer look at getting repaired.
1: The lake is our water source. That's 100% where we get all of our water. So, and it's not a capacity. The question was asked last night. Last year it got very dry. The lake was very low. There was no threat of running out of water. So it's not a capacity, but it's when your sole source is the lake, it becomes an integrity. If for some reason it gets compromised, and we used the example of Mattoon last year, that they, they had an algae outbreak. And so, I think it's paramount incumbent on us to figure out, a backup source. And, obviously it's the river.
0: Mayor Knable added it is part of their strategic plan going forward. He says they will have the city's engineer firm take a closer look at potential repairs for the river intake, but he acknowledges the cost of such repairs may be something that requires some time to get taken care of. News Center time, 7:35. 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
1: After one state lawmaker resigned last week following the conclusion of an investigation into claims of sexual harassment, and another was federally indicted on Tuesday, Republican state lawmakers are calling for a stronger response from House leadership. House Speaker Emmanuel Chris Welch told members of the media he thinks the federal wire fraud and witness tampering charges brought against State Representative Carol Ammons are serious and worth further investigation by the legislature. Welch said he takes the charges against Ammons seriously, but also believes in the representative's right to due process, which is why he hasn't called for her to resign.
2: I have to take them seriously, and that's why I've temporarily suspended her from the caucus and from committees, use of our staff.
1: Across the aisle, House Minority Leader Tony McComey disagreed with Welch during a press conference this past Thursday.
3: Illinois cannot continue to operate this way. Speaker Welch should publicly call for her resignation, as he has demanded in other cases.
1: Welch previously said that members have complained about processes moving too slowly since he became speaker. He defended himself and said the reason for slow movement is because

0: Mounds parking lot after reports of an abandoned newborn left in a car seat. The infant was taken to a local hospital for evaluation, later placed in the custody of the Illinois Department of Children and Family Services. The department said investigators have identified both parents, but no charges have been filed. Illinois State Police investigating a death following a standoff in Decatur. Authorities say officers were called out Friday night to a report of an armed person barricaded inside a home in the 600 block of Wickles Road. The person was believed to be involved in an incident earlier in the day. After hearing a gunshot, officers found a person dead inside the home with an apparent self-inflicted gunshot wound. News Center Time, 7:41. 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
0: Royalty will be crowned tonight at the 95th Annual Fayette County Fair at the Fayette County Fairgrounds in Brownstown. 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
4: I'm Jeff Nelly on the Cromwell Ag Radio Network. Official Washington stunned by the death of Lindsey Graham, who had served as Republican senator from South Carolina since 2003. Graham was 71. Graham, a 2016 presidential candidate, passed away Saturday evening from a brief and sudden illness, his office said in a statement. President Donald Trump ordered U.S. flags lowered to half-staff and called Graham, quote, a true American patriot. He's a tough one to lose. He was great. He was unique in every way, actually, Trump told NBC News Meet the Press, where Graham had been scheduled to appear on Sunday. Trump said Graham was like family and that he had spoken with him early Saturday evening. Graham came to Congress in 1995 as a member of the U.S. House. He was the first Republican from South Carolina's 3rd Congressional District since 1877. He most recently served as chair of the Senate Budget Committee and was heavily engaged in national security and foreign policy. He had just returned from a trip to Ukraine, where he had met with President Volodymyr Zelensky. Lindsey was a true defender of freedom and the values that make our world safer. He visited Ukraine 10 times during the years of Russia's full-scale invasion and was here with our people when it was most needed, Zelensky said. I'm Jeff Nally.
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0: Funeral services for 92-year-old Winfred Jean Bud Morrison will be held at 11 o'clock Tuesday at Miller Funeral Home in Vandalia, with burial to follow, with military rites to be given at Fairlawn Cemetery in Vandalia. Visitation will be from 9 until 11 on Tuesday at the funeral home. Memorials may be made to First Christian Church of Vandalia. Miller Funeral Home in Vandalia is in charge of arrangements. Online memories and condolences may be shared with the family at millerfh.net. Once again, that's funeral services for 92-year-old Winfred Jean Bud Morrison. News Center Time, 7:46. Obituary information brought to you in part this hour by Holt and File Funeral Home.
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0: 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That's a look at news and sports during this 7:30 News Center. I'm Todd Stapleton. News Center time is 7:48. We'll check weather up next.
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0: For today, we'll see sunny skies with a high of 86. Tonight, clear skies, a low 66. For tomorrow, Tuesday, sunny, a high 89. It is 71 degrees in downtown Vandalia. 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
1: I'm Dan Michael. I've got weather on WKRV brought to you by Weber's Jewelry in Totopolis. Sunny today, high 86. Tonight clear, low 66. Then sunny and warmer tomorrow, high 89. She'll say yes when you surprise her with a gorgeous ring from Weber's Jewelry. When your heart is sure, be sure to visit Weber's Jewelry on Main Street in Totopolis.

0: That is you too. So a hairy chest signals that a man is smart. Researchers report that men who are members of Mensa, an organization just for people with exceptional high IQs, are 5 times more likely to have a hairy chest. Hairy chested men also tend to do better in college. Male medical students, an unusually intelligent group, average 4 times more hair on their bodies than other male students do.
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7: I'm Dan Michael. Here's a look at weather on WKRV, brought to you by Weber's Jewelry in Titopolis. Sunny today, high 86. Tonight clear, low 66. Then sunny tomorrow, high 89. 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

0: That is David Bowie in Fame. Beer and honeymoons go way, way back. It was accepted practice back in Babylon 4,000 years ago that for a month after the wedding, the bride's father would supply his son-in-law with all the med he could drink. Med is a honey beer. And their calendar was lunar-based then, so it was called the honey month. Now it's known as the honeymoon today.
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1: I'm Dan Weichel. 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Today, sunny, high 86. Clear tonight, low 66. Then sunny tomorrow, high 89. She'll say yes when you surprise her with the gorgeous ring from Weber's Jewelry. When your heart is sure, be sure to visit Weber's Jewelry on Main Street in Totopolis.

0: Soft Cell with Tainted. I love also Bon Jovi and Raise Your Hands, the band bringing back a pair of classic tracks during their show at Madison Square Garden last night, the concert marking the third of nine concerts for the band at the legendary venue. Much of the night's set list followed what was played in the first two shows, but they mixed it up a little bit, adding a couple of surprises. They did Bed of Roses, and because they had the time, threw in Always. First time doing that one in concert since 2019. Check out the set list and footage at ultimateclassicrock.com.
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6: I'm Dan Michael. I've got weather on WKRV, brought to you by Weber's Jewelry in Totopolis. Sunny today, high 86. Tonight, clear, low 66. Then sunny and warmer tomorrow, high 89. 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
3: 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At 5:30 to 8 will be the Clydesdale Meet and Greet. 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Fair Week is here, and there's exciting news from Michael's Feed Store. 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

0: Aerosmith and Crying on a Monday. It's Mackenzie Top 5 Movies at the Box Office over the weekend. Moana, the live-action remake of the film from 2016, at the top. $43 million domestically, $95 million worldwide. It's actually poised to lose between $100 and $125 million. Moana, number one. Minions and Monsters in there at two. Toy Story 5, Evil Dead Burn, and Young Washington rounding out the top five movies at the box office.
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1: I'm Dan Michael. Here's a look at weather on WKRV, brought to you by Weber's Jewelry in Titopolis. Sunny today, high 86. Tonight clear, low 66. Then sunny tomorrow, high 89. She'll say yes when you surprise her with a gorgeous ring from Weber's Jewelry. When your heart is sure, be sure to visit Weber's Jewelry on Main Street in Titopolis.

0: Guns N' Roses with Paradise City, also Steely Dan and Phil Collins tonight, today, 85, Live Aid started hell between Wembley and JFK Stadium. The cream of the world's biggest rock stars taking part in the worldwide event, beamed to over 1.5 billion people in 160 countries. Biggest live broadcast ever known. And Phil Collins, the hardest working artist of the day. He did a couple of songs with Sting in London, then took a flight to Philly for a couple of songs, and then jumped behind the drums for Zeppelin, who have reformed for the event, which raised over $50 million. 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
10: I'm Dan Weichel. 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Today, sunny, high 86. Clear tonight, low 66. Then sunny tomorrow, high 89. 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

0: Huey Lewis on the news. If this is it, that's it for Huey, confirming that music no longer a part of his life. 8 years after losing his hearing to Meniere's disease, lost the use of his right ear in the 90s, then his left ear shut down in 2018. It marked the end of his singing career, his musical career. I wonder what happened to Huey. He explained how much his life had changed since then and agreed that there's always hope for medical and technological advances that might help him. His new hobby that's helped him to deal, fishing.
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11: It's time for your community calendar on WKRV and WPMB. 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

0: Jesus Johnson right here, right now on a Monday. It's Mackenzie. This is shocking and unexpected. Sam Neill, the actor famous for playing Dr. Alan Grant in the Jurassic Park series, passed away. His family saying it was sudden and unexpected, just announcing that he was cancer-free back in April. Sam Neill passing at 78.
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1: 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It's all right here. 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

I'm Dan Michael. I've got weather on WKRV, brought to you by Weber's Jewelry in Totopolis. Sunny today, high 86. Tonight, clear, low 66. Then sunny and warmer tomorrow, high 89. She'll say yes when you surprise her with a gorgeous ring from Weber's Jewelry. When your heart is sure, be sure to visit Weber's Jewelry on Main Street in Totopolis.

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0: Don Henley without the Eagles, Dirty Laundry, The Fix, and BOC, Don't Fear the Reaper. Will he return to Yellowstone? A grandfather's walk through a Yellowstone campground turned violent when a bull bison suddenly charged and sent him flying an estimated 8 feet into the air. It is crazy to watch. Your photographer happened to be catching this thing. The guy was a safe distance away. The bull just really agitated for whatever reason. The grandfather suffering significant injuries, and you will see why. 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
7: I'm Dan Michael. Here's a look at weather on WKRV, brought to you by Weber's Jewelry in Titopolis. Sunny today, high 86. Tonight clear, low 66. Then sunny tomorrow, high 89. 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
9: 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This is severe weather season. Severe thunderstorms and tornadoes can develop rapidly. 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We'll bring you the latest forecasts from the National Weather Service and current radar reports. 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
0: McKenzie with Pat Benatar, and love is a battlefield.

0: You're the inspiration and Chicago on a Monday. It's Mackenzie. Tomorrow, the semifinals in the World Cup began. France and Spain going at it. And then on Wednesday, you have England and Argentina. There's a third place playoff coming up on Saturday and the final on Sunday. Alrighty. World Cup money. The total prize pool is $871 million, largest ever, with the champion receiving $50 million and every qualified team guaranteed at least $12.5 million.
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0: Just like Medusa turned to stone, and ELO Jeff Lynne composing that song in Switzerland during his 2-week writing marathon for his double album Out of the Blue. It's Mackenzie. Nobody won the Powerball or the Mega over the weekend. The drawing for the Powerball is tonight. The jackpot, 478 mil right now.
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1: This is it. It is the noon hour on Monday, and it's time for Classic Hits for Lunch. On WKRV, I am your Finland neighborhood radio guy, Dan Michael. And my prime directive is to entertain you by playing the songs they don't want you to hear. A little bit later on, I'll be talking about something we're giving away. We're giving away Ted Nugent tickets this week, and we'll give you a chance to find out how we're going to do that. Coming up a little later on this hour. Right now, we start things off with Toys in the Attic from Aerosmith. Classic Hits for Lunch on WKRV.

0: Kleskis for Launch to WKRB with Jackson Brown and The Loadout and Stay. Before that, the Guess Who, No Sugar Tonight, and New Mother Nature. We start things out with Last Child from Aerosmith from the Rocks album. I'm Dan Michael. Speaking of rock, Ted Nugent is going to be at the Effingham Performance Center on Friday, July 17th at 7 p.m. And we have tickets to that. And we're going to be giving away those starting tomorrow. So be listening here to Classic Hits for Lunch for your chance to win tickets. Shelly down at Shelly's Burger Station was going to go, but she couldn't get there. You know, she couldn't make the trip. So she sent those to me to give away to you. So be listening tomorrow for a chance to win passes to the concert with Ted Nugent. That's this Friday, July 17th at 7 p.m. at the Effingham Performance Center. And should be a great concert, and you could be there. Curb weather this afternoon, sunny with a high 86. Clear tonight, low 66. Sunny tomorrow, high 89. Right now, sunshine and 84 in Vandalia. 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
1: 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It's time for your community calendar on WKRV and WPMB. 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
0: 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We get right back into it with Tom Petty. Something Could Happen. 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

0: Classic Hits for Lunch at WKRV, wrapping up a set with Pink Floyd and Echoes, and just ahead of that, Tom Petty and Something Could Happen from the Wildflowers album. Yeah, Michael here in the noon hour here on Monday, and coming up tomorrow, we're going to give away passes to Ted Nugent. Ted Nugent is going to be at the Effingham Performance Center this Friday, July 17th at 7 p.m., and we have a chance for you to win passes to that. That's coming up tomorrow, right here on this radio station, WKRV, in the noon hour. So be here or be square, or be there or be square, be somewhere, preferably there at the concert. Curb weather this afternoon, sunny with a high 86, clear tonight, low 66, and sunny again tomorrow, high 89. It is sunny and 84 in Vandalia. 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

Classics for Lunch on WKRV with ELO and Do Ya. Just ahead of that, Neil Young after the Gold Rush. I'm Dan Michael. This is Classics for Lunch. We got one more for you today, and it is from not that one. Oh man, I queued this up and it went away, so I'm gonna have to queue it up again. This is from Rush, and it's Fly By Night, right here on Classic Hits for Lunch on WKRV. Just as soon as I get the button pushed back in here again, here it is, Rush, Fly By Night, Classic Hits for Lunch on WKRV.

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0: It's off of Pyromania, Rock of Ages, and Def Leppard. So people saw it, wonder if they regret it. 36% Rotten Tomatoes for Moana, the live-action remake. Number one with 43 million. Minions and Monsters are number two. Toy Story 5, Evil Dead Burn at four. And Young Washington rounding out the top five movies. 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
7: 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This afternoon, sunny, high 86. Clear tonight, low 66. Then tomorrow, sunny, high 89. 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

0: 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The Avenger. Is it time for football yet? It's coming. The NFL Hall of Fame preseason game takes place August 6th, featuring the Cardinals and the Panthers, and serves as the kickoff to the preseason before the regular season starts September 9th.
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0: It's about getting over a past relationship and the resulting hurt feelings. Power ballad from Aerosmith. What It Takes from Pump. That is a real tearjerker. It's Mackenzie. I'm out. Have a great Monday.
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1: I'm Dan Weichel with weather on WKRV, brought to you by Weber's Jewelry in Titopolis. Sunny this afternoon, high 85. Tonight, clear, low 66. Sunny tomorrow, high 89. She'll say yes when you surprise her with a gorgeous ring from Weber's Jewelry. When your heart is sure, be sure to visit Weber's Jewelry on Main Street in Titopolis.

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The Rolling Stones with Harlem Shuffle, Dan here. And in a few minutes, I want to tell you about a rock legend that has paired his two passions into one festival. I want to tell you about that in a few minutes. Right now, it's Bruce Springsteen with Born to Run.

0: Queen with another one bites the dust, and Queen guitarist Brian May is going to be performing at the Stormus 8 Festival in Spain in October. So that's a festival that he actually co-created that is a global science and music festival, which may sound like an odd pairing, like a science fair mixed with a music festival, but that's sort of Brian May, Queen's guitarist. 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
8: I'm Dale Michael. 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Sunny this afternoon, high 86. Tonight, clear, low 66. And sunny and warmer tomorrow, high 89. 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
0: Hey, it's Dan. I hope your work week's off to a great start. And right now we have Mike and the Mechanics with All I Need is a Miracle.

0: Guns N' Roses with Welcome to the Jungle, a song that makes for a good MMA entrance. And speaking of MMA, the Conor McGregor fight over the weekend was a bit anticlimactic. So he came out right away and tried to do a jump kick, McGregor, and I guess he blew out the ACL in his knee. And the fight was over in about a minute. It was so short that I actually slept through the entire fight. I had it on TV on the Paramount Plus. I was planning on watching, but I was a little tired, so I kind of nodded off right before the fight began. And then when I woke up, they were yelling about how it was over, and I was like, man, how long have I been asleep? 45 minutes? An hour? The answer was 70 seconds.
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0: Depeche Mode with Policy of Truth. And according to researchers, a hairy chest may signal that a man is smart. That's what they found out. They said Mensa members who are male are 5 times more likely to have a hairy chest. They said male medical students are very likely to have a hairy chest, so on and so forth. I think this is all very good science that I agree with 100%. Maybe that's because I have a little bit of a hairy chest. I mean, if we're talking body hair, I also have a little bit of a hairy back. If body hair means smart, I might be a genius.
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2: 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There will be over 20 firearms up for deck of card drawings. All proceeds go to Darren Bailey for governor, and Darren Bailey will be in attendance for the event. 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
1: I'm Dale Michael. Here's weather on WKRV, brought to you by Weber's Jewelry in Totopolis. This afternoon, sunny, high 86. Clear tonight, low 66. Then tomorrow, sunny, high 89. She'll say yes when you surprise her with a gorgeous ring from Weber's Jewelry. When your heart is sure, be sure to visit Weber's Jewelry on Main Street in Totopolis.

Toto with Hold the Line. Dan here. And in a few minutes, I want to tell you about a band that is doing some big things these days. Just put out some new material. I'll tell you about that in a few. But right now, it's Eurythmics. Here Comes the Rain Again.

0: You Two and I Will Follow, and that's a band that a few days back put out a new single called Street of Dreams, along with a music video for that song. The lead single off their upcoming album. I don't even think we know the upcoming album's title yet, but we know it's coming. And U Two's been very busy this year. So they have that full-length album later this year, and they also have two EPs that came out earlier. So we're getting at least three different projects coming out from U Two this year. Flag football isn't about who you are, it's who you become. Shape the game, create the play, make it yours. 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
11: I'm Dale Weinkohl with weather on WKRV, brought to you by Weber's Jewelry in Totopolis. Sunny this afternoon, high 85. Tonight, clear, low 66. Sunny tomorrow, high 89. She'll say yes when you surprise her with a gorgeous ring from Weber's Jewelry. When your heart is sure, be sure to visit Weber's Jewelry on Main Street in Totopolis.
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11: This is severe weather season. Severe thunderstorms and tornadoes can develop rapidly. And WKRV and WPMB will keep you informed when severe weather is a possibility. 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We'll bring you the latest forecasts from the National Weather Service and current radar reports. 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

0: 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And Disney's live-action Moana remake bombed over the weekend, so the experts are now predicting that movie is going to lose between $100 and $125 million. Now, the crazy thing about that is think about how much work goes into a movie like that. All the planning, the legwork, the long days, the sleepless nights, the tension headaches. They could have done none of that and saved $125 million.
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0: That's John Mellencamp with Pink Houses here on 107.1 FM WKRV. It is 4 o'clock here in the WKRV studio, 86 degrees under sunny skies in downtown Vandalia. So we have reached the high for today at 86 degrees. Taking a look at our forecast for tonight. Clear skies overnight, a low down to 67 degrees. Tomorrow, Tuesday, sunny, a high of 90. Tuesday night, clear skies, a low of 68 degrees. Sunny skies, we'll see a high of 91 on Wednesday with heat index values as high as 100. Wednesday night, mostly clear skies overnight, a low down to 70, and then sunny, a high of 91 on Thursday. And looking on into the rest of the week, Friday, we do have a 30% chance of showers and thunderstorms that has returned to the forecast after they took it out yesterday. And that is going to be mainly after 1 p.m., otherwise sunny with a high of 91 degrees. As I said, 86 degrees in downtown Vandalia, and we check in with Isaac Isringhausen out at the Fayette County Fairgrounds.
1: Thank you, Erica. That is right. I am here at the fairgrounds in Brownstown for day and night number 5 of the 2026 Fayette County Fair. And folks, there's only 2 days left of the 2026 Fayette County Fair, so come on out and take advantage of all the fun activities that the 2026 Fayette County Fair has to offer. First Bite Fishing will be here until 8 o'clock tonight. There will be a 4-H sheep show getting started at 5 o'clock tonight. 5 to 10 p.m., the carnival will be open. There will be a Clydesdale meet and greet from 5:30 to 8 p.m. tonight. And, of course, the grandstand event, one of the popular ones here at the fair. It is the Miss and Little Miss Fayette County Fair pageants. That will be at 7 o'clock. So come on out and enjoy the second to last night here of the 2026 Fayette County Fair. If you can't make it tonight, you have a chance to go tomorrow still, as they still have some great events going on all day tomorrow. They have an open swine show at 8 a.m. First Bite Fishing will be here from 12 to 8 o'clock tomorrow. The carnival will be open from 5 to 10 p.m. tomorrow. The 4-H livestock auction will be at 6. And the Junior Miss and Future Miss Fayette County Fair pageants will be going on at 7 o'clock tomorrow. So a lot of fun events going on both today and tomorrow for the final 2 days of the 2026 Fayette County Fair. So if you haven't gotten the chance to yet, don't worry, you're still in luck, because they still have great events going on for the next 2 days here at the 2026 Fayette County Fair. So come on out and show your support to everyone who helped put this event together, helped put this week together, as it's been a lot of behind-the-scenes hard work and a lot of hours that have been put in to help make the fair as fun and memorable for as many folks throughout the county as possible. So come on out and show that appreciation here at the 2026 Fayette County Fair, again at the fairgrounds off of Route 40 in Brownstown. 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I'll be checking in periodically over the next couple of hours, but for now, we will send it back to Erica in the studio.
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Remember the first album you bought? 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

0: Paul McCartney and Wings with Band on the Run here on WKRV 417 in the WKRV studios. And it is a sunny 86 degrees outside. And it is time to check in again with Isaac Edringhausen.
1: Thank you, Erica. I am here at the 2026 Fayette County Fair for night number 5 of the 2026 Fayette County Fair. And folks, there's only 2 more days left to enjoy the 2026 Fayette County Fair and everything that it has to offer. So no better time than tonight to come on out and enjoy all the fun festivities that the 2026 Fayette County Fair has to offer. First night fishing will be here until 8 o'clock tonight. There will be a 4-H sheep show at 5 o'clock. The carnival will be open from 5 to 10 p.m. tonight. There will be a Clydesdale meet and greet from 5:30 to 8 p.m. And then, of course, the grandstand event tonight, the ever-popular Miss and Little Miss Fayette County Fair pageant. The admission is $12 for adults, $5 for kids 6 to 11, and kids 5 and under are free. So come on out and show your support to those who are competing in the Miss and Little Miss Fayette County pageant tonight. Again, that'll be at 7 o'clock in the grandstands. If you can't make it out tonight, don't worry, because they still have some great stuff lined up for their last night, which will be tomorrow. The open swine show will be at 8 o'clock in the morning. First bite fishing will be here from 12 to 8 tomorrow afternoon and evening. The carnival will be open from 5 to 10 p.m. tomorrow. The 4-H livestock auction will be at 6 o'clock. And the Junior Miss and Future Miss County Fair pageant will be at 7 o'clock tomorrow. So a lot of great activities going on for the rest of today and all day tomorrow for those to enjoy during the 2026 Fayette County Fair. Again, this is the last 2 days of the 2026 Fayette County Fair today and tomorrow, so come on out and show your appreciation to everyone who helped put this fun week together. Took a lot of hard work and a lot of behind-the-scenes work to get everything squared away and to get everything lined up for folks in the county to have the best week possible. So come on out and show your appreciation to everyone who helped make this week possible. Whether it's the grandstand events, the fair food, or the carnival, there's something for everyone to enjoy here at the 2026 Fayette County Fair. So don't wait. Come on out to the fairgrounds in Brownstown and enjoy the last 2 nights of the 2026 Fayette County Fair. This broadcast from the Fayette County Fair is brought to you by Fayette County Farm Bureau. For more information about the Farm Bureau or to become a member, you can check out their website at fayettefd.com. 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They handle first full-service heavy-duty diesel and automotive repairs and also small engine repairs. 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I'll be checking in periodically over the next couple of hours, but for now, we send it back to Erica in the studio.
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0: 107.1 FM WKRV, Erica Foltz with you here in the WKRV studio. It is 423, as I said earlier, 86 degrees under sunny skies. We do have some breezes going through the area, so hopefully that'll keep it cool enough for everybody for this evening. Taking a look at our forecast and what we will see ahead tonight, continue to see clear skies. A low overnight is going to get down to 67 degrees for tomorrow, Tuesday. Sunny with a high of 90. Tuesday night, clear skies overnight, a low of 68 degrees. For Wednesday, sunny skies, a high of 91. Heat index values could reach as high as 100. For Wednesday night, mostly clear skies overnight, a low of 70. And then Thursday, sunny, high of 91. And then looking on into Friday, we do have a 30% chance of showers and thunderstorms, mainly in the afternoon, otherwise sunny with a high of 91 degrees. As I said, 86 degrees currently in downtown Vandalia. And we check in again with Isaac Isringhausen out at the Fayette County Fair.
1: Thank you, Erica. That is right. I am here at the Fayette County Fairgrounds off of Route 40 in Brownstown for day and night number 5 of 2026 Fayette County Fair. Folks, there's only 2 days left to enjoy the 2026 Fayette County Fair, so come on out to the fairgrounds in Brownstown and enjoy a beautiful, sunny July evening. They have a lot of great events going on for the rest of tonight. First Light Fishing will be here until 8 o'clock tonight. The 4-H Sheep Show will start at 5 o'clock, so in about 35 minutes or so. Carnival will be open from 5 to 10 this evening. They have a Clydesdale meet and greet. That'll be from 5:30 to 8 p.m. tonight. And, of course, the grandstand event for this evening will be the Miss and Little Miss Fayette County Fair pageants. That'll be at 7 o'clock tonight. So a lot of great activities for everyone to enjoy for the second to last night of the 2026 Fayette County Fair. So come on out to the fairgrounds in Brownstown and enjoy the second to last night of the 2026 Fayette County Fair. They also have great events going on for tomorrow as well. They have an open swine show and a junior beef and dairy show both going on at 8 a.m. They have First Bite Fishing will be here from 12 to 8 o'clock tomorrow. The carnival will be open from 5 to 10 tomorrow. There will be a 4-H livestock auction at 6 o'clock, and the Junior Miss and Future Miss County Fair pageants will be at 7 tomorrow. So a lot of great events and great activities for everyone to enjoy for the final two nights of the 2026 Fayette County Fair. Again, whether it's the fair food, whether it's the grandstand events or the carnival, there's something for everyone to enjoy here at the 2026 Fayette County Fair. Sunny skies and breezy for tonight, or for today and tonight. So a beautiful condition to enjoy a night at the 2026 Fayette County Fair. So come on out to the fairgrounds in Brownstown and enjoy day and night number 5 of the 2026 Fayette County Fair. 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I'll be checking in periodically over the next hour and a half, but for now we will send it back to Erica in the studio.

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6: It's time for your community calendar on WKRV and WPMB. 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
0: Hey, it's Dan. Hope your week's off to a great start. Right now, we have Modern English. I melt with you.

0: That was Modern English with I Melt With You here on WKRV. It is now 4:40, which means time to check in at the Fayette County Fairgrounds with Isaac Isringhausen.
1: Thank you, Erica. That is right. I am here at the 2026 Fayette County Fair at the Fairgrounds in Brownstown for the second to last day of the 2026 Fayette County Fair, night number 5 of the 2026 Fayette County Fair. And folks, if you're looking for a great way to spend a beautiful Monday evening in Brownstown, then no better way to do that than enjoying all the fun activities that the 2026 Fayette County Fair has to offer. They have first light fishing here until 8 o'clock tonight. There will be a 4-H sheep show getting ready to start at 5 p.m., excuse me. The carnival will be open from 5 to 10 p.m. this evening. There will be a Clydesdale meet and greet from 5:30 to 8 o'clock tonight. And the grandstand event for this evening will be the Miss and Little Miss Fayette County Fair pageant. So come on out to the 2026 Fayette County Fairgrounds in Brownstown to enjoy the fifth day of the 2026 Fayette County Fair. Second to last day in general for the fair. So come on out and enjoy everything that the fair has to offer, and including showing your support to everyone who helped put everything together throughout the week, not just this week, but all year long. It's been a long process for getting everything ready for the 2026 Fayette County Fair. So come on out and show your support to everyone who helped put it together. There's something for everyone here to enjoy at the fair, whether it's the fair food, the grandstand event, or the carnival, or the 4-H shows that they have put on. There's something for everyone to enjoy here at the 2026 Fayette County Fair. So come on out and show your support and show your appreciation to everyone who helped put this fun week together here at the 2026 Fayette County Fair. If you can't make it out today, don't worry, because you're in luck, because for the final day tomorrow, they still have a lot of great events going on. Starting at 8 o'clock, there will be an open swine show and an open junior sheep show to follow the swine show. So, and an open beef show to follow the swine show, the steer show. So a lot of great 4-H events going on early in the morning. They have first light fishing here until 8 o'clock tomorrow, from 12 to 8 tomorrow. The carnival will be open from 5 to 10. There will be a 4-H livestock auction at 6. And the Junior Miss and Future Miss Fayette County Fair pageants will be going on tomorrow night as well in the grandstand at 7. And, of course, if you're looking to see all the events that they have going on for the last 2 days, you can check that out online at FayetteCoFair.org. Again, this is the second to last day of the 2026 Fayette County Fair, so come on out and show your support to everyone who has helped put this fun week together and has taken all the fun activities that the fair has to offer. This broadcast from the Fayette County Fair is brought to you by Fayette County Farm Bureau. For more information about the Farm Bureau or to become a member, you can check out their website at FayetteFB.com. 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

0: If you love Somebody Set Them Free from Sting here on WKRV, it is 4:52 as we are working our way towards the 5 o'clock hour. So we will once again check in with Isaac Isringhausen out at the Fayette County Fairgrounds.
1: Thank you, Erica. That is right. I'm here at the Fayette County Fairgrounds in Brownstown for day and night number 5 of the 2026 Fayette County Fair. Folks, there's only two more days left to enjoy the 2026 Fayette County Fair and all the fun activities that the fair has to offer. Going on now until 8 o'clock, they have First Bite Fishing here in attendance. 4-H Sheep Show will get started at 5 o'clock. Carnival will be open from 5 to 10 p.m. as well. There will be a Clydesdale meet and greet today from 5:30 to 8 o'clock tonight. And then, of course, the grandstand event for this evening will be the Junior Miss and Future Miss, excuse me, the Miss and Little Miss Fayette County Fair pageants. That will be going on tonight in the grandstand at 7 o'clock. Looking ahead to what they have going on for tomorrow, they have an open swine show at 8 a.m. A Junior Sheep Show will follow the swine show. Also going on at 8 a.m., there will be a Junior Beef and Steer Show with a dairy show set to follow the beef show. Both of those going on at 8 o'clock tomorrow morning. First Bite Fishing will be here until from 12 to 8 o'clock tomorrow. Carnival will be open from 5 to 10 tomorrow. There will be a 4-H livestock auction at 6 o'clock. And the grandstand event for tomorrow evening will be the Junior Miss and Future Miss Fayette County Fair pageant. So a lot of fun events going on for the final 2 days and 2 nights of the 2026 Fayette County Fair. So come on out to the fairgrounds in Brownstown and take in all the fun festivities that the fair has to offer. There's something for everyone to enjoy here at the 2026 Fayette County Fair, but there's only 2 days left that the fair will be open. So come on out and show your appreciation to everyone who helped put the week together and everyone who put in a lot of hard work and a lot of dedication and time and hours to make this as fun and eventful for most folks in the community as possible. This broadcast from the Fayette County Fair is brought to you by FNB Community Bank of Vandalia, Ramsey, Patoka, Mulberry Grove, and Greenville. You can find them online at FNB.com. 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That's Westendorf Construction at 120 North 6th Street in Vandalia. I'll be checking in a couple more times over the next hour, but for now we send it back to Erica in the studio.
2: Sting and If You Love Somebody, Set Them Free. And Sting has freed his children from their inheritance. He wants them to work and have a strong work ethic. So he said he won't fund his kids' careers with an inheritance. I understand that. I think that's probably the right way to go. You don't want to have trust fund babies who don't do anything. But on the other hand, you could leave something for the kids, right? Sting's worth $550 million. You can leave a little pittance in the will. You know, maybe at least help them pay off their car and get a down payment on a new house. Something.
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0: I'm Todd Stapleton with News Center. Sunny and warm throughout the day today. We'll see sunshine today, the high 86. Clear skies tonight, the low 68. Meanwhile, we will see sunshine throughout this work week. We'll drift into the low 90s for a high by midweek with a warm up around the area. Royalty will be crowned tonight at the 95th annual Fayette County Fair. Tonight at 7 p.m. will be the Miss and Little Miss pageants at the fair. Other events will include the Clydesdale meet and greet from 5:30 to 8. The carnival will be going tonight from 5 to 10 p.m. That's at the 95th annual Fayette County Fair at the Fayette County Fairgrounds in Brownstown. City of Vandalia will be taking a closer look at getting the water intake repaired to the Kaskaskia River. For well over a decade, the intake at the river has not worked properly, and that eventually led to several years ago Vandalia Lake becoming the city's sole water source. The matter was discussed during last week's Lake Committee and the Vandalia City Council meetings. Mayor Doug Knable says it's something that they're going to be taking a closer look at getting repaired.
1: The lake is our water source. That's 100% where we get all of our water. So And it's not a capacity. The question was asked last night. Last year it got very dry. The lake was very low. There was no threat of running out of water. So it's not a capacity, but it's when your sole source is the lake, it becomes an integrity. If for some reason it gets compromised, and we used the example of Mattoon last year, they had an algae outbreak. And so, I think it's paramount incumbent on us to figure out, a backup source, and, obviously it's the river.
0: Mayor Knable added it's part of their strategic plan. He says they will have the city's engineering firm take a closer look at potential repairs for the river intake. Mayor Knable acknowledges the cost of such repairs may be something that requires some more time to get taken care of. After one state lawmaker resigned last week following the conclusion of an investigation into claims of sexual harassment, and another was federally indicted on Tuesday, Republican state lawmakers are calling for a stronger response from House leadership. House Speaker Emmanuel Chris Welch told members of the media that he thinks the federal wire fraud and witness tampering charges brought against State Representative Carol Ammons are serious and worth further investigation by the legislature. Welch says that he takes the charges against Ammons seriously, but also believes in the representative's due process, which is why he hasn't called for her to resign.
2: I have to take them seriously, and that's why I've temporarily suspended her from the caucus and committees.
0: Across the aisle, House Minority Leader Tony McComey disagrees with Welch during a press conference on Thursday.
3: Illinois cannot continue to operate this way. Speaker Welch should publicly call for her resignation.
0: Welch previously said that members have complained about processes moving slow since he became speaker. He defended himself and said the reason for slow movement is because as the leader, he seeks to follow the rules in place. McComey agreed that when asked if an investigation should take place over the conduct of Ammons at the state level, Welch said the matter was for the Attorney General's office to decide. Across the country, opposition to license plate cameras created by Flock Safety is mounting. Major cities and small communities alike are deciding to end their contracts with the company, Illinois being no exception. Cities in Illinois, such as Oak Park and Evanston in northern Illinois, have chosen to end contracts with the company, even as police departments have said they're a useful tool in law enforcement. In Springfield, aldermen were at odds in recent weeks over an ordinance to renew their contract with Flock for 2 years, costing taxpayers $500,000. On Tuesday, the body found common ground to pass the measure while allowing for more transparency and regular public reports on the camera's effectiveness.
4: It's some very simple things that we have, and I'm just asking for that to be standard and be given to us for multiple things, transparency, equitable, making sure that these things are fair, and also reporting back to us so we as a council can come budget time look to address these things.
0: Gregory was opposed to renewing the contract, but he said he was able to draft a plan for transparency based on guidance from organizations like the ACLU. The council negotiated changes with the police department during the meeting and passed it with two members opposed to any stipulations. In contrast, the Madison, Wisconsin area recently ended their partnership with Flock over data privacy risks and outside access. Springfield's council voted unanimously to renew the contract for 2 years. years, despite continued calls from residents to remove the cameras. Authorities are investigating after an infant was abandoned in the parking lot of a historic Illinois tourist site. The Collinsville Police Department said Friday it believes the child's parents have left the country. Police responded to the Cahokia Mounds parking lot on June 7th after reports of an abandoned newborn left in a car seat. The infant was taken to a local hospital for evaluation and later placed in the custody of the Illinois Department of Children and Family Services. The department said investigators have identified both parents, but no charges have been filed. Illinois State Police investigating the death following a standoff in Decatur. Authorities say officers were called out Friday night on a report of an armed person barricaded inside a home in the 600 block of Wickles Road. A person was believed to be involved in an incident earlier in the day. After hearing a gunshot, officers found a person dead inside the home with an apparent self-inflicted gunshot wound. We'll check obituary information up next. 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Funeral services for 92-year-old Winfred Jean Bud Morrison will be held at 11 o'clock Tuesday at Miller Funeral Home in Vandalia. Burial will follow with military rites to be given at Fairlawn Cemetery in Vandalia. Visitation will be from 9 until 11 on Tuesday at the funeral home. Memorials may be made to First Christian Church of Vandalia. Miller Funeral Home in Vandalia is in charge of arrangements. Online memories and condolences may be shared with the family at millerfh.net. Once again, that's funeral services for 92-year-old Winfred Jean Bud Morrison. We'll check sports up next.
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0: Weather for the rest of today, sunny skies with a high of 86. For tonight, clear skies, a low 66. For tomorrow, Tuesday, sunny, a high 89. It's time for your community calendar on WKRV and WPMB. 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It is day and night number 5 of the 95th Annual Fayette County Fair at the Fayette County Fairgrounds in Brownstown. At 7 o'clock tonight will be the Miss and Little Miss Fayette County Fair pageants. At 5:30 to 8 will be the Clydesdale Meet and Greet. 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
10: Thank you, Erica. That is right. I am here at the fairgrounds in Brownstown for day and night number 5 of the 2026 Fayette County Fair. And folks, if you're looking for a great way to spend a beautiful July Monday evening, no better way than to spend it than to come out to the 2026 Fayette County Fair. They have first bite fishing here until 8 o'clock tonight. Carnival will be open until 10 o'clock this evening from 5:30 to 8 p.m. There will be a Clydesdale meet and greet. There will be a 4-H sheep show going on as we speak. And, of course, the grandstand event for tonight will be the Miss and Little Miss Fayette County Fair pageants. So a lot of great activities for everyone to enjoy here at the 2026 Fayette County Fair. Whether it is the grandstand event, the delicious fair food, or the carnival, there's something for everyone to enjoy. So come on out and enjoy the second-to-last day of the 2026 Fayette County Fair. Again, this is the second-to-last day of the 2026 Fayette County Fair, so come on out and enjoy everything that the fair has to offer. Again, the Miss and Little Miss pageant will be starting at 7, so come on out and show your support to the contestants in that as well. Come on out and enjoy the delicious fair food that multiple different vendors have throughout the fairgrounds. And, of course, if you have kids, let them enjoy the amazing carnival as well. So great things happening all throughout the fairgrounds here at the 2026 Fayette County Fair in Brownstown. This broadcast from the 2026 Fayette County Fair is brought to you by Wessendorf Construction. You can see them at 120 North 6th Street in Vandalia. You can also find them online at wessendorfroofingandfencing.com. That's Wessendorf Construction at 120 North 6th Street in downtown Vandalia. 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For more information about the Farm Bureau or to become a member, you can check out their website at fayettefb.com. 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They handle full-service heavy-duty diesel and automotive repairs and also small engine repairs. 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That's Moulton's Repair in Brownstown. I'll be checking in a couple more times over the next hour, but for now, we send it back to Erica in the studio.

0: Hall & Oates with Maneater. And Daryl Hall revealed earlier this year that he had a kidney transplant. Yeah, so he posted on Instagram a few weeks back. He said, "I thought you should know that I recently received a kidney transplant from a very kind and generous living donor. It happened a couple of weeks ago, and I'm already starting to feel better. It was, according to my doctors, a complete success." I don't know if he got into detail on why he needed a kidney transplant. We know that he's had Lyme disease in the past, so maybe that was it. That can affect kidneys, but pretty major life event, I would say, getting a new kidney. 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

0: Smithereens with a Girl Like You here on WKRV. It is 529 here in the WKRV studio, taking a look at our weather forecast for tonight. We'll continue to see sunny skies throughout the evening. We have reached a high of 85 degrees for tonight. We'll see clear skies overnight, a low of 67. Tomorrow, Tuesday, it'll be sunny with a high of 90 degrees. Tuesday night, clear skies, a low down to 68. For Wednesday, sunny, a high of 91. We could see the heat index values reach as high as 100, and then Wednesday night, mostly clear skies, a low of 70, and Thursday, sunny, a high of 91 degrees. As I said, it's now 5:30, and we'll check in again with Isaac Isringhausen at the fairgrounds.
1: Thank you, Erica. That is right. I'm here at the fairgrounds in Brownstown for day and night number 5 of the 2026 Fayette County Fair. It is the second to last day of the Fayette County Fair, so folks, come on out and enjoy all the fun activities that the 2026 Fayette County Fair has to offer. There was a 4-H sheep show that got started about 30 minutes ago. First Bite Fishing will be here until 8 o'clock tonight. Carnival will be open until 10 o'clock this evening. There will be a Clydesdale meet and greet going on now until 8 o'clock this evening. And, of course, the grandstand event for tonight, it will be the Miss and Little Miss Fayette County Fair pageants. That will be at 7 o'clock again in the grandstand. So a lot of fun activities for today and tonight to enjoy at the second to last day of the 2026 Fayette County Fair. Taking a look at the events that they have going on for tomorrow, there will be a open swine show and a open sheep show both going on at 8 o'clock. First Bite Fishing will be here until 8 o'clock tomorrow, from 12 to 8 o'clock tomorrow. Again, First Bite Fishing. The carnival will be open from 5 to 10 tomorrow, and the 4-H livestock auction will be at 6 o'clock, and the Junior Miss and Future Miss Fayette County Fair pageant will be going on at 7 o'clock tomorrow evening. So there's a lot of great activities going on all weekend long here, or all week long for the final 2 days of the 2026 Fayette County Fair. Again, it is the second to last day of the 2026 Fayette County Fair, so come on out to the fairgrounds in Brownstown and take in all the fun activities that the fair has to offer. Whether it's the grandstand events, the carnivals, or the delicious fair food, there's something for everyone to enjoy. But there's only 2 days left, so come on out and enjoy the final 2 days of the 2026 Fayette County Fair. 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You can find them online at thefnb.com. I'll be checking in periodically over the next 30 minutes, but for now, we will send it back to Erica in the studio.
2: Dan here. Hope your week's off to a great start. Right now, we have Journey with Send Her My Love.

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0: It is now 5:36, and we will send it out again to Isaac Isringhausen out at the Fayette County Fair.
2: Thank you, Erica. That is right. I'm here at the Fayette County Fairgrounds in Brownstown for day and night number 5 of the 2026 Fayette County Fair. Folks, this is the second to last day of the 2026 Fayette County Fair, so come on out and enjoy all the fun activities that the Fayette County Fair has to offer. There's something for everyone here to enjoy. They have a 4-H sheep show going on right now as we speak. Carnival will be open until 10 o'clock tonight. There will be a Clydesdale meet and greet until 8 o'clock tonight. And, of course, the grandstand event for tonight, it is the Miss and Little Miss Fayette County pageant. So come on out and enjoy all the fun activities that the second to last day of the Fayette County Fair has to offer. Taking a look at the events that they have planned for tomorrow, they have a open swine show at 8 o'clock as well as a open steer show. Both of those going on at 8 o'clock tomorrow morning. First bite fishing will be here from 12 to 8 o'clock tomorrow. Carnival will be open from 5 to 10 tomorrow. There will be a 4-H livestock auction at 6 o'clock tomorrow. And the Junior Miss and Future Miss Fayette County Fair pageants will be going on tomorrow. So a lot of fun activities for the final 2 days of the 2026 Fayette County Fair. It's been a fun week for everyone involved. So come on out and show your support and take in the fun yourself here at the 2026 Fayette County Fair. From the fair food to the grandstand events to the carnival, there's something for everyone to enjoy. So come on out and soak in the last 2 days of the 2026 Fayette County Fair at the fairgrounds off of Route 40 in Brownstown. 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You can also find them online at westendorfroofingandfencing.com. That's Westendorf Construction at 120 North 6th Street in downtown Vandalia. 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That's Moulton's Repair in Brownstown. I'll be checking in one more time here in the next 10 minutes or so, but for now we will send it back to Erica in the studio.

0: Phil Collins with another day in paradise. I got mistaken for a bad father not too long ago. So my nieces and nephew do this junior PGA golf thing, and I guess the young kids need a licensed driver to drive them around in the golf cart. So I was helping out. I was driving my niece around, and the parents of the other golfers are asking me questions like, what grade is she going into? And I'm like, I don't know. She's 11, I think, and her birthday's sometime in the summer, so whatever grade that is. And they're looking at me like I'm insane. I realize they think I'm a father that doesn't know my kid's birthday. And I was like, no, I'm the uncle. I'm not the father. Now, if not knowing exact birthdays makes me a bad uncle, that's another debate. But I need a shirt for next time. I'm just the uncle.
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9: Thank you, Erica. That is right. I am here at the 2026 Fayette County Fair in Brownstown for the second-to-last day of the 2026 Fayette County Fair. Folks, there's only two more days left to enjoy the 2026 Fayette County Fair, so come on out to the fairgrounds off of Route 40 in Brownstown and enjoy all the fun activities that the 2026 Fayette County Fair has to offer. The carnival will be open until 10 o'clock tonight. First Bite Fishing will be here until 8 o'clock this evening. There's a Clydesdale meet and greet going on until 8 o'clock as well. And getting ready to start here in about 2 hours will be the big grandstand event, the Miss and Little Miss County Fair pageants. So those are the events going on for today. Again, this is the second to last day of the 2026 Fayette County Fair. So come on out to the fairgrounds in Brownstown and enjoy the second-to-last day of the 2026 Fayette County Fair. Looking ahead to the events they have going on for tomorrow, they have an open swine show and an open beef show going on at 8 o'clock. From 12 to 8 p.m. will be First Bite Fishing. They will be here again from 12 to 8 p.m. tomorrow. The carnival will be open from 5 to 10 tomorrow as well. The 4-H Livestock Auction will be at 6, and the grandstand event for tomorrow night will be the Junior Miss and Future Miss Fayette County Fair pageant. So a lot of fun events going on for the last 2 days of the 2026 Fayette County Fair. So come on out to the fairgrounds in Brownstown and enjoy the last 2 days of the 2026 Fayette County Fair. There's something for everyone here to enjoy, whether it's the grandstand events, the carnival, the fair food, or the 4-H activities going on. There's something for everyone to enjoy here at the 2026 Fayette County Fair. Only two more days left of the Fayette County Fair. So coming out to the fairgrounds in Brownstown and enjoy the last 2 days and the last two nights of the 2026 Fayette County Fair. 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That's all the time we have here for our broadcast from the Fayette County Fair. We send it back to Erica in the studio.
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0: Depeche Mode with Enjoy the Silence. And you see, in showbiz, actor Sam Neill passed away at the age of 78. Probably best known for playing Dr. Alan Grant in Jurassic Park. Great role. He was great in that movie. Great movie, too. It's one of the all-time greats, Jurassic Park. More recently, he was in Peaky Blinders. I believe he played the corrupt police chief. Was he a police chief or a detective? I don't know. That's a show I saw a little bit of a while back. But, yeah, Sam Neill passing away at the age of 78. Very sad.
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1: Good evening, I'm Todd Stapleton with WKRV Weather. It's brought to you by Weber's Jewelry in Titopolis. For tonight, we'll see clear skies tonight with a low of 66. For tomorrow, Tuesday, sunny skies, the high 89. She'll say yes when you surprise her with a gorgeous ring from Weber's Jewelry. When your heart is sure, be sure to head to Weber's Jewelry on Main Street in Titopolis.

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Eddie Money was shaking. Dan here. And in a few minutes, I want to tell you about a very odd promotional item for a movie. Weighs close to 9,000 pounds. Right now, it's Blondie with Heart of Glass.

0: Bon Jovi and Living on a Prayer. And for the world premiere of The Odyssey in London last week, Universal constructed a Trojan horse. 8,800 pounds, more than two stories tall. You know what I never understood about the story of the Trojan horse is why did the Trojans want the horse? So the story is the Greeks left it there for them as some sort of gift, although they're really hiding inside, and the Trojans are like, yay, a new horse statue. I never got that reaction. If somebody left a giant horse statue on my front lawn, I wouldn't be saying, oh, I'll treasure this forever. I'd be upset. I'd be trying to get it hauled away. The 2026 NFL Flag Championships presented by Toyota are headed to Westfield, Indiana. Be there live at Grand Park Sports Campus July 23rd through the 26th. 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
9: Good evening, I'm Todd Stapleton, WKRV Weather. It's brought to you by Weber's Jewelry in Titopolis. For tonight, we'll see clear skies tonight with a low of 66. For tomorrow, Tuesday, sunny skies, the high 89. She'll say yes when you surprise her with a gorgeous ring from Weber's Jewelry. When your heart is sure, be sure to head to Weber's Jewelry on Main Street in Titopolis.
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0: Hey, it's Dan. Hope you're having a great start to your week. Right now, we have NXS with Need You Tonight.

0: Eagles with the long run. I watched some of the Major League Baseball draft over the weekend. That's a different experience than football, though, because you're watching these guys get drafted, and then we won't see them in the major leagues, most of them, for at least 3 years or so, or more, or never, which is kind of crazy. I mean, some guys are in the minors for like 8 years, and then they break in. So what are they, getting a doctorate in baseball? 8-year training program?
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0: REM with Losing My Religion. And here's a bizarre story. There were metallic orbs washing up on the beach in Australia. 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
2: 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For tomorrow,